0: Auckland's Breeze. I'm 93.4 with Faith Hill and Breeze. Tuesday lunchtime with Sarah. So I drove in this morning because, you know, it wasn't that nice first thing. And on days where I don't cycle when I drive, I like to park my car as far away as possible, mostly because I don't actually have a work car parking, but also so I can get some steps in, you know, free parking. So I'm walking in this morning and there was this woman parked up on the side of the road in a white van. I think she might have been French or something. She said, excuse me, can you help me please? So I'm not going to keep doing the accent. That's offensive to French people. But she said, excuse me, can you please help me start my car? And I'm going, oh, you've accosted the wrong person here. I'm not a mechanic. But she said, I just need someone to turn the key while I give the starter motor a bang. It's a bit funny to start this car. So, okay. So I sort of leaned in to this white van and suddenly thought, oh my gosh, am I about to be abducted? Like, is it going to be on the news tonight? Sarah Vanderclay kidnapped, last seen leaning into white van. But no, it was fine. She went round to the front. She popped the hood. She had a piece of wood with her, that she got out of the car. Clearly, this is not the first time this has happened. And as I turned the key, the car wasn't starting. She gave the starter motor a good few bangs, bang, and suddenly it started. And she said, thank you very much. I said, do you have to do that every time you start the car? She's like, yeah, often it just doesn't start. But just give it a wee bang, it's fine. It's like, lady, you need to go to the mechanic. Imagine needing two pair people to start your vehicle every time. On the way soon, Joan Armour Trading and Chris Isaac coming up on The Breeze.
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0: Auckland's Breeze on 93.4 with Whitney Houston. How will I know? Had some massive concert announcements recently, haven't we? And Stan Walker, he's announced his first headline show in 6 years, a symphonic experience presented by Fabric, backed by the power of a full orchestra. You see Stan Walker live like never before, one night only, Truss Arena on the 17th of October. Now, tickets go on sale for that later this week. Wednesday's the pre-sale, general tickets on sale Thursday. All the details at breeze.rover.nz. But we have your chance to win a double pass and $500 spendy money to really make a night of it. So if you want to get in the draw for that, just text Stan to 934. Right, Stan to 934. You're in the draw to win tickets to see Sam Walker and $500 cash as well. Back into the music after one with Shaboozy, Phil Collins and Cher coming up on The Breeze.
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10: Good afternoon, I'm Bridget Hasty with the latest at 1. The fuel-driven inflation hike doesn't bode well for mortgage rates. Stats NZ figures put inflation at 4.1% in the 12 months to June, the highest since December 2023. ANZ senior economist Miles Workman says it seems appropriate the Reserve Bank started hiking the official cash rate 2 weeks ago.
11: We expect they'll follow up with 2 more hikes in September and October, taking the OCR to a more neutral level of 3%.
10: A crash is expected to cause major delays on Auckland State Highway 20 Southwestern Motorway at Mangere. 2 vehicles have collided near the Massey Road on-ramp, reducing southbound traffic to 1 lane. Advocacy group Legacy is calling on political parties to rule out the Fisheries Amendment Bill entirely. They fear it may progress after the election. Spokesperson Katie Goodwin claims there are big problems with it.
12: Effectively privatise our fisheries, and it would mean that the environment and the public interest of New Zealand will come last.
10: A pilot has escaped uninjured after a light aircraft crashed in Canterbury's Kirwi this morning. The Civil Aviation Authority has been notified. To sport, football's world governing body has opened up an investigation into Argentina's behaviour at the World Cup final won by Spain. Commentator Piers Morgan thinks it was disgraceful.
13: What happened at the end of the match, when they just went around whacking as many Spanish players as they could, was one of the most disgusting things I've seen. Deserve no sympathy.
10: And in rugby with Shift 4, 18 clubs will receive a boost to their facilities through the Legacy Fund. A total of just under $1.3 million will be handed out.
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4: Breeze weather with Harvey Norman. 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
15: Harvey Norman.
16: Beautiful day now, right on the high of 14. Not overly warm. In fact, it's going to be pretty chilly tonight. Coldest night of the week this evening. We're down to 5. So a chilly start tomorrow. Cloudy periods with a few showers, mainly in the morning, and a high of 15.
4: The Breeze.
16: Just gone one Tuesday, Arvo with Sarah, as we get into a half hour of non-stop music. And oh man, one of my favourites from Phil Collins is coming up, Against All Odds. Epic song on the way right after Cher.

0: Kiss on 93.4 with Hot Chocolate. Massive, massive weekend for The Odyssey. Have you seen that movie yet? Christopher Nolan's The Odyssey made back 100% of its $250 million budget in just 48 hours. There's a lot of people around Auckland that have seen or are going to see that movie. Meanwhile, the snail sake of Christopher Nolan, Christopher Slolan, had a big weekend as well at the World Snail Racing Championships. This is so awesome. Another competitor was Snailifer Lopez, and the winner was actually Snailer Swift. I can't believe this is a thing.
1: This is the World Championships. It's recognised in Guinness World Records as the World Championships Snail Racing. We have 10 to 15 snails in each heat, and then on the command, ready, steady, slow, given by Snail Master Ian, that starts each race.
0: So good, this happened on the weekend. Ready, steady, slow. Now, that's a great starting line for any race, and I think I'm going to ask them to do that during my leg of the Blood Cancer NZ Step Up Sky Tower Challenge next weekend. On the way soon, the man who is hosting the Breeze this Saturday from 10, Robbie Williams. He's coming up. Your chance to win tickets to see him at Eden Park as well. Fleetwood Mac and Everywhere next on the Breeze.
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0: Brooklyn's Breeze on 93.4 with Brian Ferry. Slave to Love. Fantastic to have our giant sewage pipe now fully operational. We had the southern half going last year, and that's already prevented an estimated, well, they're saying the equivalent to almost 300 Olympic-sized swimming pools of wastewater and stormwater from overflowing into the environment. Les Code Brown's excellent. So now that it's fully operational, the 16.2-kilometre tunnel, which cost a lot of money, will hopefully, yeah, really, really help with those heavy rainfalls. I just think the name is fantastic. It reminded me a lot of Transformers.
1: My name is Optimus Prime.
0: It's the Central Interceptor, and that's how I will say it from now on. It is almost 2 o'clock on the Breeze Weekday with Chemist Warehouse. 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Back into the great music after 2 o'clock. Lady Gaga's in there. Great song from John Farnham coming up. And The Boss is on the way on The Breeze.
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15: Good afternoon, I'm Bridget Hastie with the latest at 2. Inflation is up and how long it stays there depends on the Iran war. Stats NZ's latest CPI rate is 4.1%, largely due to fuel prices. ANZ senior economist Miles Workman says he's hopeful it won't go any higher.
16: But oil prices are currently rising again and we've still got lots of potential for fuel prices to spill over into other parts of the CPI basket.
15: Stats NZ reports that without the fuel issue, inflation would have been 2.9%. The final report from the public inquiry into the disappearance of the Phillips children has been delivered to the Attorney-General, Chris Bishop. He will consider whether any redactions are needed before presenting it to Parliament. Tom Phillips was killed in a shootout with police last September after being on the run with his children for nearly 4 years. The Funeral Directors Association has named the councils that have hiked the cost of burials the most in the past year. Tauranga has lifted them by a whopping 50%. CEO Gillian Boyle says nearly three quarters of her members think councils aren't doing enough to keep such costs down.
17: Maybe councils aren't being as flexible or as helpful to families as what we would ideally like, given that in many cases they have the monopoly infrastructure here.
15: To sport, one of New Zealand's best Commonwealth Games hopes won't compete in Glasgow. Chef de mission Nigel Avery says shot putter Jack O'Gill injured himself at a meet in Madrid.
18: Really disappointed that he can't compete and devastated that I'm sure he is as well. And he's a big man, just a great team member and just a real shame for him.
15: Darryl Mitchell has been ruled out of the Black Caps' final one day against the West Indies with a hip injury. And English football legend Kevin Keegan has died at the age of 75.
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2: Breeze weather with Harvey Norman. 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
20: Harvey Norman.
0: Beautiful day now, right on the high of 14. Not overly warm. In fact, it's going to be pretty chilly tonight. Coldest night of the week this evening. We're down to 5. So a chilly start tomorrow. Cloudy periods with a few showers, mainly in the morning, and a high of 15.
2: The Breeze.
0: Just gone to Tuesday afternoon and we're into a half hour of non-stop music. Let's get into it with a great song from John Farnham, Two Strong Hearts.

0: Auckland's Breeze on 93.4 with Natalie Imbruglia and Torn. That song from her first album, which was a massive hit all around the world, wasn't it? And she's just about to release her sixth album, which comes out in September. And we're so looking forward to seeing her here next year. She's coming with Bryan Adams to Spark Arena on the 10th of March. It'll be a great show. If you want to head along, tickets are on sale now. We've got all the details at breeze.rover.nz. I was just reading an interview with her, actually, and she was asked, what is your greatest fear? And Natalie Imbruglia, one of her parents was Italian, so she said, as an Italian, tin spaghetti. That's her greatest fear. She said, as a child, I was once served it at someone's house. It was quite frightening. Oh, come on, Natalie.
1: It's what he should be.
0: You just need a bit of Waddy's spaghetti. Oh, I lived on that as a child. Used to love to just eat it straight out of the can. Cold, yum. On the way soon, Laura Brannigan, Jimmy Cliff and Pat Benatar coming up on The Breeze.
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0: Breeze on 93.4 with Climby Fisher. And love changes everything. You've been to Taranaki. Have you ever been to in Inglewood? There's a dairy there with a very famous Pink Panther statue outside. And last night, someone tried to steal it. And I love this media release from the police. Two men were seen making off with the priceless piece. Described it to police, and a short time later, Sergeant Holly Robertson was on the prowl. She immediately formulated a plan to intercept the perpetrators. Law and order was restored as the asset was safely recovered, and Sergeant Robertson's actions prevented a catastrophe. You could say it was a pawsome result. All words from the police media release. Oh, fantastic. Excellent. Great that they've got the Pink Panther back. That is awesome. It is almost 3 o'clock. Mike Pidu is here after three. Alex Warren is on the way, and he is on the way. In fact, in exactly a month, he'll be doing his first show in New Zealand down in Christchurch. We get to see him on the 24th of August at Spark Arena. It's going to be a great show. So he's coming up. Also, Matthew Wilder and George Michael after three on The Breeze.
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1: 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Thinking MG? Think Ebert Pukekohe.
18: Good afternoon, I'm Bridget Hasty with the latest at 3. The Finance Minister says the latest inflation figure shows we're in a volatile global environment. It was 4.1% in the year to June, with fuel prices largely to blame. Nicola Willis says it's hard to know what lies ahead.
19: If there's anything we've seen over the past few months is that it's difficult to predict the future when Donald Trump is the president.
18: Police are investigating an unexplained death in Gisborne. Emergency crews were called to a Kaiti address just before 2 this morning, where they found a person dead inside the property. The Prime Minister is defending the timeline for sexual consent law changes. There is cross-party support for the issue, with Labor and the Greens insisting the government should crack on with it. But Christopher Luxon says it's a traffic management issue.
20: We've got literally 9 weeks to go before Parliament lifts. We've got 3 sitting block sessions. We've actually got a very full legislative agenda, a lot to get through.
18: A funeral has been organised for the stillborn baby that was found in Marlborough in May. A service will take place at Fairhall Cemetery in the Children's Memorial area next Wednesday at 10:30. Local businesses and community groups have helped with the arrangements. To sport, Auckland FC has lost another player from the A-League Championship winning squad. Midfielder Louis Verstraete is returning to Belgium after 2 seasons for personal and family reasons. And FIFA has confirmed Argentina will face an investigation into the ugly scenes at the end of the World Cup final. Football updates brought to you by Hisense. And the Black Caps play the 5th and final ODI against the West Indies from 6:30 tomorrow morning in Barbados.
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1: Breeze weather with Harvey Norman. 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
22: Well, a lovely sunny afternoon. However, we're in for a very cold night. 5 degrees is what we drop down to tomorrow. Bit of cloud in the morning, some showers in the afternoon with a high of 15. At the moment, 15's what we're sitting on.
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22: It's The Breeze Drive Home. 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On the way, music-wise, Billy Ocean, All For One, bit of ABBA coming up for you too. But right now, George Michael and Freedom. Not the Happy Wham one, but the more I'm a Serious Artist one.

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So if our time is running out, day after day, we'll make the mundane a masterpiece. 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

0: 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Madonna, incidentally, has a new album out, Confessions 2. It's a dance track album. She talks about it with Graham Norton. You can catch that interview on TVNZ+. But, of course, Madonna yesterday, part of the halftime entertainment at FIFA World Cup finals. And I really like the taking of Disco Inferno and mixing it with her track Music. Have a listen. Bit of Disco Inferno and Madonna's classic music.
1: Ah, brilliant.
0: That could be a challenge for our friend Grant Marshall in the future. So good. Another thing I noticed with that halftime show was the brand new song from Coldplay. Yes, they have a brand new track out called We Dance. Here's a little bit of it. You can just see the end of their concert, can't you, with the big bouncing balls in the air and everyone having a good time. A one-off song, apparently, written for football's biggest stage. So that was just some of the entertainment. And, of course, Tom Cruise was there. I mean, the list went on. For some people, potentially more exciting than the actual game. Okay, yeah, maybe not. Ice House on the way. Adele and Men Without Hats all coming up. And also, we pay tribute to ABC, the band that's coming to New Zealand. Tickets on sale today. It is The Breeze.
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5: Fine overnight for Auckland southerlies. The low of 7 on the northern, pretty good. From the city to Silverdale, taking 44 minutes. On the northwestern to Massey, 26. The southern is heavy southbound St Mark's Road to Green Lane and northbound Penrose Road to Newmarket. From the city to Manukau, 39 minutes to Drury, 58. Southwestern just slow, Puhinui to the southern. From the city to the airport, 30 minutes.
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0: And we're and sweet little mystery. It is Auckland's Breeze 93.4 with Mike. Still no opening date for the City Rail Link. We'll keep you posted. Speaking of sweets and mysteries, the mystery of Robbie Williams yesterday has been all over the internet. And Robbie Williams posted this morning an apology and an explanation, because that little white substance that fell onto the microphone was not what we thought.
1: Just like to apologise for the object that fell onto the microphone yesterday. It was deeply unprofessional, and people worried about me, but it's okay because I had several more.
0: Yes, and then he poked out his tongue, revealing some mints on his tongue. Not as in, you know, meat mints, but breath mints. So either a really good cover, or it was what it was. And at the end of the day, you know, I'm sure we can all move on. It's Robbie Williams. He is actually hosting a show this Saturday from 10 a.m. His breath will be fresh, I imagine. And you can catch him and win some tickets as he makes his way to Auckland. On the way, Tina Turner, Huey Lewis in the news, and Kelly Clarkson straight after the news. It is Auckland's Breeze.
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4: Fine overnight for Auckland, southerlies and a low of 7. On the northern, it's pretty heavy heading north through the Esmond Road and Tristram Ave interchanges. The northwestern, slow heading west from Waterview to Rosedale. The southern, a bit heavy southbound Newmarket to Green Lane. Heading north, we're hearing a couple of different delays between Sylvia Park and just north of Mountain Road.
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7: In seconds, winter wind conditions on the water can turn unforgiving. 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
2: Breeze News with Ebert Pukekohe. Thinking Havel? Think Ebert Pukekohe.
18: Good afternoon, I'm Bridget Hastie with the latest at 4. The government has received the inquiry into the handling of the Tom Phillips case, but it can't be made public just yet. The final report has been delivered to Attorney General Chris Bishop.
19: It is highly likely to require redactions before it's released publicly, so there'll be a bit of a process around that, and then the government's going to, senior ministers will be reading it and considering it.
18: The Funeral Directors Association has identified Tauranga as the priciest place to be buried. It says the area now charges almost $8,500 for a plot and interment. Association CEO Gillian Boyle says some councils aren't open to helping loved ones cut costs.
20: Some councils are charging families to backfill, which is covering the grave up. Now, it saves them a job, so you'd think they'd get a fee reduction.
18: There's a warning that scammers are posing as detectives and targeting those with cryptocurrency wallets. Police say the offenders will often claim that the victim's details have been found on a person who's been arrested and will then convince them to hand over passwords or seed phrases. After 24 years, Rhythm and Vines is bidding farewell to its longtime Gisborne home. This summer's festival will be the last at Waiohika Estate before it moves to a new, as yet undisclosed location next year. To sport, Auckland FC and Wellington Phoenix have lost a top midfielder ahead of the upcoming A-League football season. Auckland FC is losing Louis Vistrate, who is returning to Belgium, and All Whites midfielder Sarpreet Singh is off to Portugal. Football updates brought to you by Hisense. And the Australian Open will place daily limits on cheap tickets to the Tennis Grand Slam. Long queues and crowding blighted the tournament in January.
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2: Breeze weather with Harvey Norman. 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
21: Harvey Norman.
0: Well, a lovely sunny afternoon. However, we're in for a very cold night. 5 degrees is what we drop down to tomorrow. A bit of cloud in the morning, some showers in the afternoon with a high of 15. At the moment, 15's what we're sitting on.
2: The Breeze.
0: Okay, imagine you're having a dinner party and these people turn up. Diana Ross, Belinda Carlisle, Kelly Clarkson, Huey Lewis in the News and Tina Turner, and you only get half an hour with them. Well, you give them 4 minutes each and it would sound something like this.

0: It's New Radicals and you get what you give. It is Auckland's Breeze 93.4 with Mike on the drive home. And pre-sales for ABC's first New Zealand tour went on sale today. All the details at breeze.rover.nz, but they'll be here at the Civic in Auckland on Thursday the 4th of March. Hit after hit, icons of the 80s, not only with their music but in fashion as well. Martin Fry, the lead singer, tells a story about recording The Look of Love, and David Bowie came in to hang out.
1: We go in to record The Look of Love, and Tony Visconti produced all the David Bowie records,
2: yeah.
1: And David Bowie was around the corner, and he came to visit his friend. So, you know, for a fledgling band from the Dole Queue in Sheffield to be there and look over your shoulder, and there's the great man himself. But what was cool was he stuck around. He liked the vibe and the atmosphere in the studio and made a few suggestions.
0: And Martin Fry from ABC explained only a couple of years ago on Good Morning Britain about why they thought it was so successful, why they, you know, they really were big at a time where there was a lot of competition.
1: Well, the band started in the early 1980s, and we wanted to be as flamboyant as all those other bands. Human League, you know, Culture Club, Dexys, Duran Duran. There were so many great bands around at the time. But we always wanted to make music that people would dance to.
0: Ah, yes, 1982, that album came out, and in Auckland there were some great bars, like A Certain Bar, the Rumba Bar, the Main Street Cabaret, the Windsor Castle, the Glue Pot. Oh, so many legendary parties where people danced to ABC and those 80s bars around here in Auckland. So go and relive that experience at the Civic. Details of ABC's tour at breeze.rover.nz. Pre-sales today. Up next, REO Speedwagon, Aaron Neville and Glenn Fry.
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5: Fine overnight for Auckland. A low of 7 on the northern. It's heavy heading north through the Esmond Road interchange. Northwestern slow from St Luke's to Rosebank. On the southern, it's slow southbound St Mark's Road to Sylvia Park. Heading north from Sylvia Park to Green Lane. Southwestern heavy both directions between Massey Road and Mangere Bridge. It's pretty solid around Puhinui Road in the southern interchange.
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0: That's the Communards, and Don't Leave Me This Way. It is Auckland's Breeze 93.4 with Mike. Well done to everybody that's registered for the Law Enforcement Torch Run Polar Plunge, supporting Special Olympics New Zealand. The Breeze and Novus Glass stoked with the amount of entries. Still a chance for you to go, actually. You can go breeze.rover.nz. And if you are floating around the Strand, Takapuna Beach, this coming Saturday morning, make sure you pop down and say hello. Between 9 and 10, the Breeze team will be there. Chance for you to win something as well. Great having Robert and Jeanette back in the morning. Did you hear them talking about Lionel Messi, or is that Lionel Messi?
1: How old is he? Lionel Messi.
2: Did you say Lionel? Lionel.
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2: 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Hey, we're just giving him a 5% upgrade.
4: That's right.
2: Yes, we did.
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0: 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It's Auckland's Breeze.
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6: Delicious, tasty cookie dough bars.
7: Fine overnight for Auckland. Southerlies, a low of 7 on the northern. It's heavy heading north through the Esmond Road interchange. We've got reports of a crash there. The northwestern slow from St Luke's to Te Ata 2. The southern is heavy southbound Newmarket to Sylvia Park, coming north from Sylvia Park to Green Lane. Southwestern heavy Puhinui Road through to Manganui Bridge, and from Puhinui to the southern interchange.
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23: Good evening, I'm Bridget Hasty with the latest at 5. The iconic Rhythm and Vines Music Festival is leaving its hometown of Gisborne. This year will be its last at Waiheke Estate, ending a 24-year run in the region. CEO Karen Spillane admits it was a tough call.
24: It's been a very, very hard decision. Every year we conduct a review of the festival, and after last year's review, it kind of pointed us to a new location that's going to allow the festival to grow.
23: That location is yet to be revealed. The finance minister is focusing on the positives following the latest inflation figure. It was 4.1% in the year to June, largely driven by fuel hikes. Nicola Willis says in that time, rents only rose 0.5% on average, the slowest in 25 years.
25: That is very meaningful for many New Zealanders who are renting, including those who are saving to purchase their first home.
23: Several concerns have been flagged about aspects of a North Waikato prison. An Office of the Inspectorate report into Spring Hill claims contraband was readily available, morale amongst custodial workers was low, and units were often short-staffed. Police are making another appeal for information on a man missing from the Bay of Islands since May. 58-year-old Benjamin Barrett lives on his boat Reremoana in Matofu Bay and is believed to have left in his white dinghy, which is yet to be found. To sport, the Warriors matchday squad to play the 10th-placed Bulldogs on Saturday night will be named in an hour. It will be interesting to see how coach Andrew Webster reacts to the laboured performance against the bottom-placed Dragons last weekend. Rugby league with Machinery House in a league of their own. And the player exodus continues at Auckland FC. Central midfielder Louis Vastrate is the latest to announce he's going. He's returning to Belgium.
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28: Harvey Norman.
0: Well, one of the coldest nights we've had for a while ahead, down to 5 degrees. Tomorrow, we wake up to a few clouds, a few showers, and southwesterlies developing. A high of 15 degrees tomorrow, at the moment sitting on 12.
28: The Breeze 80s mixtape.
0: Well, if you finished work, lucky you. We've got some great songs to help get you home as you weave your way through that Auckland traffic. We've got some Prince, some Soft Cell, and Bryan Adams right now. I checked because yesterday tickets went on sale for his Spark Arena gig next year, and I tell you, it is selling very fast. So do not muck around. Get your Bryan Adams tickets now. Breeze.rover.nz.
29: Hi, this is Bryan Adams. You're listening to The Breeze. Looking forward to being back in New Zealand. See you there.
0: Yeah. Breeze.rover.nz. It's The Breeze Drive Home.

0: And it's off Alan Tainted Love. It is the Breeze 80s mixtape with Mike. FIFA World Cup all wrapped up. Couldn't believe how much people were spending on tickets. An influencer was asking people outside the stadium yesterday. Listen to this.
1: How much did you spend on your ticket?
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3: $20,000.
1: And what do you do for a living?
3: I'm a model.
4: $30,000.
1: What do you do for a living?
4: I'm retired.
1: Right. Do you know how much they would have cost?
2: $30,000.
1: What do you do for a living?
2: I got an organic tick control company.
1: And what do you do for a living?
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1: What do you do for a living?
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6: $73,000.
1: What do you do for a living?
6: My dad paid for it.
0: Yeah, my dad paid for it. That's my favorite one. I'll go too if dad paid for it. On the way, it just makes you realize a concert ticket is good value for money. On the way, we've got some Ed Sheeran and Queen. We're wrapping up the Breeze 80s mixtape. This is 1999 by Prince. It is

0: Billy Joel, tell her about it. That is Auckland's Breeze 93.4 with My Blood Cancer NZ Step Up Sky Tower Challenge happening on the 2nd of August. That is a Sunday morning. And we've got a Breeze team. Sadly, I've got to go and plant some trees with Nova's glass, so I can't do it. Lucky me. Because it is very challenging. But it's so popular, it's sold out. But we need an extra team member on the Breeze team. So how would you like to do that for us? All you need to do is head to breeze.rover.nz to be entered. But Blood Cancer NZ needs your support to help others, so make sure you get involved. Text STEP to 934 for the donation link. And the other thing, totally opposite to the Sky Tower Challenge, which is coming up this weekend, which you may be interested in, the Auckland Food Show. That's more me. Maybe we can have a food eating challenge. I'd be good at that one. Boy Meets Girl, Pink and Stevie Wonder coming up next. It is The Breeze.
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3: Fly Solomon Airlines.
4: Fine overnight for Auckland, a low of 7 on the northern. It's heavy in both directions around the Oniwa Road interchange. The northwestern is heavy from the city to just past Rosebank. We've got reports of delays there. The southern is slow southbound Newmarket to Sylvia Park, heading north from Luke Street to Green Lane. Southwestern, heavy Puhinui Road through to Mangere Bridge, and the other direction from Massey Road to the southern.
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0: It's Phil Collins and a groovy kind of love at his Auckland's Breeze 93.4 with Mike on the Breeze Drive home, thanks to AA Insurance, Reader's Digest New Zealand's most trusted general insurer, 16 years running. Who's collecting the little stickers for the knife set at New World? The lovely knife set, the old Smeg knife set. So we've gone crazy, haven't we, for the pots, for the functional things that we use and we hardly ever update, like a knife. But why on earth, and New World, I said this at the poor lady at New World yesterday, because I called in to get some milk and some cream and some dog food, I think, and I came to $20 and I got one little sticker. I was like, well, this tiny little sticker, what am I going to do with this? You know, I couldn't put it in my pocket, I'd lose it. Anyway, I said to her, why don't you put them on the club card? Like, you know, I just can't work out why they don't do that. Instead, we're all faffing around with these tiny little stickers and holds up the people at checkouts because they've got to check your receipt and everything. I'm like, just add it to your club card. Why can't we do that? Why not? Anyway, they probably won't be getting a free one. But just thought I'd point that out. There must be a reason why they can't do that. New sport and weather is coming up next. Oh, I feel better after that little rant. Steve Perry, Tracy Chapman and Harry Styles on the way. Happy shopping if you're off to the supermarket. It is The Breeze.
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3: Fine overnight for Auckland, a low of 7. On the northern, it's heavy in both directions around the Onewa Road. Interchange northwestern still slow from the city to Rosebank. The southern is slow southbound Newmarket to Sylvia Park. From the city to Drury, taking 49 minutes. Heading north, it's slow from Sylvia Park to Green Lane. Southwestern, solid from Puhinui Road through to Mangere Bridge.
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14: Good evening, I'm Bridget Hasty with the latest at 6. The end of an era for the iconic Rhythm and Vines Music Festival. This year will be the last that it's held in Gisborne, ending a 24-year run. From next year, it will move to an as-yet undisclosed location, with organisers citing the need for the event to grow. The finance minister has blamed the rise in inflation on the US president. It was at 4.1% in the year to June, driven by fuel prices. When asked about National's 2023 pledge to get the economy back on track, Nicola Willis said this.
20: Well, Donald Trump has certainly made things harder. Any economist would fully acknowledge that the cause of this high inflation is the international oil shock.
14: But Labor's finance spokesperson Barbara Edmonds doesn't accept that.
21: She just continues to blame everybody else but take no responsibility for some of those other underlying costs.
14: Corrections says many improvements have been made at its Spring Hill facility in North Waikato since an inspection last year. A report from that visit raises concerns about issues including short staffing and prisoner access to contraband. A funeral will be held next week for a stillborn baby found on the side of a Marlborough road in May. The service has been organised by the local community, with police yet to identify the infant's family. To sport, the Warriors take on the Bulldogs on Saturday night. The matchday squad has the job of restoring confidence after the ugly win over the Dragons. And former Warriors winger Marcelo Montoya has announced his immediate retirement, terminating his Bulldogs contract. Rugby league with Machinery House and a league of their own. And Daryl Mitchell missed the last ODI against the West Indies and won't play tomorrow morning in the fifth and final game in Barbados.
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1: Breeze weather with Harvey Norman. 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
0: Well, one of the coldest nights we've had for a while ahead, down to 5 degrees. Tomorrow, we wake up to a few clouds, a few showers, and southwesterlies developing. A high of 15 degrees tomorrow, at the moment sitting on 12.
1: The Breeze.
0: 30 minutes of non-stop music on the way. Harry Styles, Steve Winwood, Steve Perry and Tracy Chapman all coming up. And thank you for the text on 934 about their little itty-bitty tiny smeg stickers.

0: It's the man we've employed for a show, Robbie Williams and Strong. Yes, Robbie Williams, our host here on The Breeze, this coming Saturday from 10 o'clock. Looking forward to his yarns, him telling us about his tour coming to New Zealand, a chance to win tickets as well. And also, don't forget, if you've got a bit of time tonight to jump online, two places you should go, breeze.rover.nz, because up for grabs, $11,500 worth of Expedia One Key Cash. And of course, Expedia, the one place you go to go places. That competition's still open. Amazing. Imagine the dream trip you can do with $11,500 worth of One Key Cash. What is One Key, the loyalty program? What is the best time to book? All of that is answered in a video which is up at the Breeze NZ Facebook page. I managed to catch up with Expedia travel expert Hayley Purden. The tips that she's giving, people are loving based on the comments, and some further One Key Cash to win if you comment on that video. So the Breeze NZ Facebook page for the video and all those tips, and breeze.rover.nz to put yourself in the draw for that $11,500 worth of One Key Cash from Expedia. Joan Jett and the Blackouts, Mike and the Mechanics, and Split Ends are next, and it is the Breeze.
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4: Fine overnight for Auckland southerlies. The low of 7. The northern is heavy in both directions around the Onewa Road interchange. Slow on the port link through Grafton, and on the northwestern we've got reports of a crash in the city just as you head onto the northwestern. It's slow from there to Rosebank. The southern slow northbound Sylvia Park to Green Lane. Still heavy on the southwestern between Massey Road and Mangere Bridge.
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0: And it's Starship and Sarah. And it's Auckland's Breeze 93.4 with Mike. She's cooling down. In fact, one of the coldest nights coming up, down to 5 degrees overnight. We'll check in with new sport and weather in just a minute. George Harrison, George Michael and Shaboozy amongst all the great music coming up. Jolene James looking after you after the news. I'll catch you tomorrow.
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5: Fine overnight for Auckland southerlies, a low of 7. From the city to Silverdale, taking 33 minutes on the northwest, and it's heavy from St Luke's to Rosebank. And Great North Road is closed at Western Springs at the intersection with St Luke's Road. There's been a crash there. The southern, a quick trip to Manukau, 22 minutes from the city to Drury, 31. Southwest and still heavy Massey Road to Mount Ebridge.
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18: Good evening to you with the latest at 7. I'm Geoff Bryan. The Prime Minister is defending the government's decision to not progress sexual consent changes this term. The modernising of the law has bipartisan support. Christopher Luxon says it's an important matter, but there's only 8 weeks before Parliament rises ahead of the election.
19: We're a government that's been passing a huge amount of legislation, as you know. So it's just purely a traffic management issue. It's not a commitment issue.
18: More than 2,500 MB workers are downing tools for an hour tomorrow from 9 in the morning. They're holding stop work meetings, unhappy with their latest pay offer. Police are treating a death in Gisborne as unexplained. They were called to a Kaiti property just before 2 this morning, finding a person dead inside. And forget rates rises. It seems some councils are hiking cemetery burial costs by double digits as well. The Funeral Directors Association says Tauranga has lifted them by 50%. CEO Gillian Boyes says most councils raised them by 2 to 4% over the last year.
20: What we're concerned about is, you know, the fees go up, the services don't necessarily go up.
18: To sport and the Warriors matchday squad to take on the Bulldogs on Saturday night, Warriors coach Andrew Webster has listed the same 1-17 used in that ugly win over the Dragons on Saturday night. Rocco Berry, though, does come on to the extended bench. Rugby league with Machinery House in a league of their own. And Auckland FC is losing standout central midfielder Louis Verstraete, who's returning to Belgium for personal and family reasons. Mainly fine for Auckland with the light sou'wester and 7 overnight. Maybe some fog in the morning heading into a day tomorrow that's a mix of sun and cloud with a moderate sou'wester, a top of 16.
17: The Breeze.
5: Happy Tuesday night with Jolene. It's the wind down. Shaboozies on the way. ABBA, George Michael and George Harrison on The Breeze.

0: It's Tony Basil, Auckland's Breeze on 93.4. It's the Wind Down with Russell's Curtains and Blinds. Almost all Russell's products are made by them here in New Zealand. So good to have Robert and Jeanette and Jerry back from holiday, although one of them possibly still in holiday mode. Have a listen to what happened on the show.
1: How old is he? Lionel Messi.
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0: 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On the way, we've got Ice House, the Scissor Sisters, and that gorgeous version of Over the Rainbow on Auckland's Breeze.
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19: Oh, wow. 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

0: It's the Breeze Wind Down with Jolene, Tuesday night, and our next must-see movies in cinemas. This Thursday, we've got your chance to win it, and I think the really cool thing about it is that it's directed by a Kiwi and filmed in New Zealand, filmed in Wellington. It's called Eye Object. And for 10-year-old Tom, everyday household items become loyal companions and extraordinary friends.
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4: 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I'd hate to lose these things.
0: It looks like such a cool movie. And what a cast. Carl Urban, Anna Faris, Jermaine Clement plays Pop the Soda Can, Ethan Hawke as well. Amazing. So this Thursday in cinemas, looks like such a good film. If you want to get into win tickets, just text the keyword movie to 934 and you are in the draw. Latest news on the way. We'll check the weather. Elton John's coming, John Mellencamp and Adele on the Breeze.
5: 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And it plays on the Breeze. 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
18: Good evening to you with the latest at 8. I'm Jeff Ryan. Inflation is up to 4.1%. Fuel prices are being held responsible, but the finance minister is insisting the government is helping keep a lid on it. Nicola Willis has blamed the rise on US President Donald Trump. However, Labor says today's figure confirms the cost of living keeps getting worse under National. Firefighters are responding to a hazardous substances incident in the Waikato town of Tuako. A large amount of an unknown chemical has entered drains near the water treatment plant. Some residents have been evacuated. In Southland, part of the Riverton-Wallacetown Highway, or State Highway 99, is blocked following a serious crash. Initial indications suggest serious injuries. In sport, Warriors coach Andrew Webster has this week stuck with the same players 1-17 for Saturday night's clash with the Bulldogs. Injury-plagued centre Rocco Berry is on an extended bench. Rugby league with Machinery House in a league of their own. And Daryl Mitchell missed the last ODI against the West Indies with a hip injury. He won't play tomorrow morning in the fifth and final game in Barbados. And first ball tomorrow morning is at 6:30. Mainly fine for Auckland with the light sou'wester and 7 overnight. Maybe some fog in the morning heading into a day tomorrow that's a mix of sun and cloud with a moderate sou'wester, a top of 16.
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0: Happy Tuesday with Jolene. It's the wind down. Hope you've had a good day today and you can put your feet up a bit now. Adele on the way, Club Nouveau, John Mellencamp and Elton John on The Breeze.

0: It's The Real McCoy, Auckland's Breeze on 93.4. Yet another sweet treat special edition popping up in stores all around Auckland now. The special edition banana caramel cookie from Cookie Time. They say it's inspired by banoffee. If it sounds like a bit of you, maybe just have to grab one. Now, I know there's a lot of people in Auckland that have crypto. If you have it or you know somebody who has it, there is a scam going round. The police are saying there are people posing as police detectives and trying to tell people with crypto that their details have been compromised, that they were found on somebody who got arrested. Then they try to get from you your password, your seed phrase. They have a fake website they use, and unfortunately people have been falling for it. So advice from the police is please, please, please don't give that information out to anybody who you're not familiar with. Just don't want anybody getting caught. On the way, we've got the Bee Gees, Survivor and UB40 on Auckland's Breeze.
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0: It's Auckland's Breeze on 93.4 The Winedown with Jolene. Hey, have you got kids that have gone back to school? Are you feeling a little bit flat now the holidays are over? Well, we've got the solution. Chance for you to win a bit of a post-school holiday pickup. You just need to tell us why you want to win it. And what is it? $100 Mission Bay The Promenade voucher. What a great prize. Just text Mission and your story to 934 and you go in the draw for that. With two new arrivals, familiar favourites and a waterfront location that never gets old. Mission Bay, the promenade, the ideal location with something for every age and appetite right on Tamaki Drive. Have you seen Bald Eagle Diner? You can flash back to the fabulous 50s there. Gourmet burgers, hot dogs, decadent shakes, the jukebox pumping rock and roll. This is Americana at its most fun. Finish with apple pie a la mort or syrupy waffles. The whole family will love it. Maybe you could go there. We've got all the info at thebreeze.rover.nz. Latest news coming. We'll check Auckland's weather. Te Pau, Nick Kershaw, Post Malone and Blake Shelton and Little River Band. All coming on Auckland's Breeze.
1: 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Robert and Jeanette.
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3: 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Jeanette's got bakeless treats. I'm not too
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10: Good evening to you with the latest at 9. I'm Geoff Bryan. The Finance Minister is focusing on the positives following the latest inflation figure. It was 4.1% in the year to June, largely driven by fuel hikes. Nicola Willis says in that time, rents only rose 0.5% on average, the slowest in 25 years. In the Waikato town of Tuako, a large amount of an unknown chemical has entered drains near the water treatment plant. Fire and Emergency New Zealand has carried out an evacuation of Kōwhai Street and Matapour Drive. And US President Donald Trump has announced 50% tariffs on a range of Canadian goods. so it didn't take long for the goodwill around the Football World Cup to dissipate. In sport, no changes. 1-17 in the Warriors matchday squad to take on the Bulldogs on Saturday night. After that stuttering win over the Dragons, coach Andrew Webster has given the same players the chance to show that was a one-off. Rugby league with Machinery House in a league of their own. And FIFA has opened an investigation into the ugly scenes after the Football World Cup final. Members of the Argentine team and backroom staff were involved in altercations with Spanish players. Mainly fine for Auckland with the light sou'wester and 7 overnight. Maybe some fog in the morning heading into a day tomorrow that's a mix of sun and cloud with a moderate sou'wester, a top of 16.
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0: It's the Wine Town with Jolene. Some great music on the way. A couple of big tracks from the 80s to Pow, Nick Kershaw, Little River Band as well, and Post Malone and Blake Shelton on The Breeze.

0: It's Joe Cocker and Jennifer Warnes on Auckland's Breeze on 93.4. It's The Wind Down with Jolene. Our must-see movie last week, The Odyssey. My goodness, have you seen how well it's doing at the box office? It cost $250 million to make, American. Already took more than that in the first 48 hours worldwide that it was in cinemas. Isn't that incredible? Christopher Nolan, of course, amazing director. You know, he did the Batman movies, 1917, Dunkirk. I think Tenet was one of his. And so many people keen to see it. I have not got there yet. Hopefully in the next couple of days. If you've seen it, I know it's on in so many cinemas around Auckland. Let me know what you thought. Send me a text. Send that through to 934. Let me know. Love to hear. On the way, we got Ed Sheeran, Tina Turner and Michael Jackson. On Auckland's Breeze.
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0: It's the Breeze Wind Down, Auckland's Breeze on 93.4 with Jolene. Hope you're having a good night. Pre-sale underway now for ABC, UK Pop Legends. They're coming to Auckland next year, March the 4th, playing the Civic. What a fantastic place. It's their first ever New Zealand tour, playing songs like this. Oh, it's going to be so good. The pre-sale's underway now, and tickets, general tickets, going on sale through Ticketmaster from 9 a.m. this Thursday. We've got all the info at breeze.rover.nz. And if you want to go on to win tickets, just jump on the website as well and tell us who you give the look of love to, and you can get in the draw. Latest news coming shortly. We'll check Auckland weather. The cars are on the way. Patrick Swayze, Crowded House, and Niall Horan and Anne-Marie on Auckland's Breeze.
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9: Good evening to you with the latest at 10. I'm Geoff Ryan. Finance Minister Nicola Willis has blamed the rise in inflation on the US president. It was 4.1% in the year to June, driven by fuel prices. Labour's finance spokesperson Barbara Edmonds does not accept that. Firefighters are responding to a hazardous substances incident in the Waikato town of Tuako. A large amount of an unknown chemical has entered drains near the water treatment plant. In Southland, part of the Riverton-Wallacetown Highway, State Highway 99, has been blocked following a serious crash early this evening. Initial indicators suggested serious injuries. In sport last weekend, the Warriors won ugly against the Dragons. Coach Andrew Webster has this week stuck with the same players, 1-17, for Saturday night's clash with the Bulldogs. The Doggies are in good nick. They won 4 of their last 5. Rugby league with Machinery House in a league of their own. And no Darryl Mitchell again for the last ODI in the 5-match series against the West Indies, which starts tomorrow morning at 6:30 in Barbados. The Black Caps batter has a low-grade hip strain and is coming home early. Mainly fine for Auckland with the light southwester and 7 overnight. Maybe some fog in the morning heading into a day tomorrow that's a mix of sun and cloud with a moderate southwester, a top of 16.
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0: It's the Wine Town with Jolene. Gotta love these crisp, clear nights across Auckland, but pretty chilly, isn't it? On the way, we've got Patrick Swayze, The Cars, Niall Horan and Anne-Marie, and Crowded House on The Breeze.

0: It's Savage Garden, Auckland's Breeze on 93.4. It's the Wine Town with Jolene. Looking forward to the doggy day out coming up this Sunday at Queen's Wharf. If you've got dogs, take them along. There's speed dating for dogs, photographers, a bit of a parade. Sounds all very cool from 10 till 1. Have you seen this incredible story about a couple in Brisbane who have had not one but four babies? It is a 1 in 15 million pregnancy. And the reason is that the four girls were conceived naturally. And it's one of the rarest sets of identical quadruplets ever born in Australia. 1 in 15 million. That's incredible, isn't it? Imagine being one of those four babies. Bit of a handful, of course, for the parents. I'm sure they'll get lots of help, but I really hope they have an incredible relationship because that's special, isn't it? On the way, we've got Christopher Cross, Rick Springfield, Elton John too on Auckland's Breeze.
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0: It's the Breeze Wind Down with Jolene, Auckland's Breeze on 93.4. So excited that Robbie Williams is coming back to the country. He's been in the spotlight a bit the last few days, performing at the FIFA World Cup final. And to celebrate everything, Robbie, he's going to host a show, special show on the Breeze this Saturday morning from 10 o'clock. Make sure you're listening, because not only is he going to be talking about all the inspiration for his big songs, the stories behind them, where life's at for him at the moment, but also your chance to win tickets to go and see him. Of course, he's playing Eden Park right here in Auckland, Tuesday the 24th of November. And you can get your tickets. There are still some available. All the info at breeze.rover.nz. Michael Bolton's on the way. Toto and Taylor Swift on Auckland's Breeze.
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0: It's Stevie Nicks and Don Henley on The Breeze, Wind Down, Auckland's Breeze on 93.4 with Jolene. Gotta love a good cat story. We've got some cute cats around Auckland. And at the moment, a cat that's in the spotlight is the cat that lives at number 10 Downing Street in London. He's been there for 15 years. They have a chief mouser at the Prime Minister's residence. I love it. They've been doing it since the 1920s. And like I said, this one, Larry, he's been there 15 years. But in his time, he's up to a sixth Prime Minister because they've just got a new Prime Minister in the UK. He doesn't seem worried about it, though. He's just living his best life, catching the mice, the odd mouse, probably getting very well fed as well, I'm sure. On the way, we've got Belinda Carlisle, Billy Joel and Snow Patrol on Auckland's Breeze.
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0: It's Auckland's Breeze on 93.4, the Winetown with Jolene. Hope you're having a good night, keeping warm. So looking forward to Stan Walker. You know, the year is racing away and we're into July already. Before you know it, it's going to be October. Stan will be on stage at Trusts Arena, October the 17th. His first headline show in 6 years, a symphonic experience presented by Fabric, backed by the power of a full orchestra. This is going to be so, so good. And the pre-sale tickets go on sale tomorrow. So we've got all the info on that at the Breeze. Rover.nz. General sale tickets Thursday from 7 p.m. So good luck if you want to get your hands on those. Do you want to win a double pass and $500 spending money? You could go and stay somewhere nice for the night, maybe get an Uber there. Just text the keyword STAN to 934 and you're in the draw. More music on the way for your night. We've got George Michael coming up, 660 as well on the Breeze.
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6: I've got this ad going around and around and around in my brain. And it's all because of you guys.
5: Thank you.
6: It's all I can think about.
5: What does it sound like?
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5: Oh, I need a bit more than that.
6: They've got your back.
5: That's starting to ring a bell. Why don't you sing it to me?
6: Oh, okay.

0: 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You're actually good. Do you want a job?
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0: Britpop phenomenon Robbie Williams has announced his return to New Zealand, bringing his Britpop World Tour down under. 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
1: They say the holy water's watered down, and this town's lost its faith. 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
1: Morning, I'm Grace Cocker with the latest at 5. People evacuated from their homes in Waikato's Tuakau due to a hazardous smell have been allowed to return. An unknown chemical entered drains near the water treatment plant yesterday. Fire crews flushed drains and allowed residents home once air quality returned to safe levels. A briefing paper to the Health Minister shows the sale of glass meth pipes in places like dairies is in fact illegal. The issue has come to light in Northland. Local MP Grant McCullum says police will be stepping in.
2: I think enforcement will make a massive difference to sending a strong message that we do not accept that these utensils should be sold at all in our communities, given the harm they do.
1: There's a warning that tough economic conditions are likely to persist as inflation reaches 4.1%. Westpac senior economist Satish Rangkrod says it's not over yet.
3: I think inflation is going to remain high for a while yet, but hopefully we are going to see it gradually easing back over the coming months.
1: The end of an era for Gisborne as Rhythm and Vines outgrows the Waiohika estate. A new location for the festival is being kept under wraps, but CEO Kieran Spillane says it'll be just as great.
4: Probably easier access from the main population centres on the North Island. This is a long-term decision for us, so we're very, very keen to ensure that we're around in 5 years' time and 24 years' time again.
1: To rugby with shift 4, All Blacks lock Fabian Holland is set to make his long-awaited return from injury this week. He's been out since February with a dislocated shoulder. Otago coach Mark Brown set to unleash him in Friday's Ranfurly Shield defence against Mid-Canterbury in Alexandra.
5: He's been a bit of a pest, actually. He's ready to go, so he'll be good for a few minutes.
1: And for the first time this NRL season, the Warriors have named an unchanged team to take on the Bulldogs in Sydney on Saturday. Partly cloudy today with some southwesterlies. It'll stay cloudy tonight and right through into tomorrow. Looking at a high of up to 16, dropping to a low overnight of 9 degrees.

0: The widest variety of music plays on the breeze. The 80s. The 90s. The best of now. The songs we all love play on the breeze.
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13: Morning, I'm Grace Cocker with the latest 5:30. The stress of rising funeral costs is taking a major toll on the older population. Tauranga has been named as the most expensive council for burials after costs rose 50% in a year. Local Grey Power President Alex Zalonis says many members have to take on debt.
14: The other option is cremation, which may be against their religious or cultural beliefs.
13: High-profile events are helping drive up an interest in sport. Sport NZ's Alex Keat says although children can access sport at any time, events like the upcoming Commonwealth Games helps.
15: Through social media, on YouTube, you know, they don't have to wait for these major events, but these major events do provide a moment in time that sports are really working hard to capitalise.
13: Workers from MB are holding stop work meetings this morning as they campaign for better pay. More than 2,500 will down tools for an hour to plan their next steps. The union says the current offer includes changes that means it will take staff longer to reach higher pay bands. Prosecutors allege a veteran British MP, Anne Widdecombe, was struck on the head with a hammer nearly two dozen times as she ate her lunch. 28-year-old Joshua Carey has appeared in court in the UK, charged with the former minister's murder. Her gardener found her body after concerns were raised when she failed to attend a pre-arranged television interview. In sport, the Black Caps are searching for four wins in a row against the West Indies this morning. They've already wrapped up the ODI series 3-1, heading into the fifth and final game in Bridgetown, which starts in an hour. And there are calls for FIFA president Gianni Infantino to step down. The boss of Spanish football's La Liga told an Italian newspaper that the world governing body is destroying the football industry. Partly cloudy today with some southwesterlies. It'll stay cloudy tonight and right through into tomorrow. Looking at a high of up to 16, dropping to a low overnight of 9 degrees.

0: The Breeze invites you to a special night out with an icon, Sir Dave Dobbin. 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
2: Fine at times. A lot of cloud in the forecast today, high of 16 degrees. Into the city at the moment, it's pretty calm and clear, as per usual at this time of any weekday morning, really. Northern, pretty decent, just slowly building around the Albany area. Northwestern, a little bit of traffic at Te Aratu, but still fine on the motorway. Southern, 20 minutes in from Manukau. We're looking fairly calm all the way in at the moment.
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11: Atamari, Auckland, I'm Grace Cocker with the latest at 6. Northland's MP wants to crack down on the sale of glass meth pipes in shops. A briefing paper reveals it is illegal and the issue comes down to a lack of enforcement. Grant McCullum will be meeting with police.
12: I'll be doing that in the next couple of weeks for sure when I'm up in the north. Sit down and say, okay, how are we going to approach this? Because ultimately it's not acceptable to have utensils for drug use freely sold.
11: Police have bagged a car full of stolen groceries after stopping a vehicle on the North Shore. Officers responded to a report of shoplifting at a Takapuna supermarket with CCTV footage showing the suspect hiding meat and chocolate in a backpack. The man was later arrested and is believed to be connected to four other similar incidents. There's doubt consumers will be the brunt of rising inflation as it hits 4.1%. Westpac senior economist Satish Ranchod.
13: Demand in the economy is soft, and that's limiting how far and how fast businesses can raise prices.
11: Organisers of Rhythm and Vines are staying tight-lipped about the festival's new location. It will say goodbye to its Gisborne home for the last 24 years with a final hurrah this summer. CEO Kieran Spillan says it's about future-proofing.
14: To grow, to give us more capacity, better access, more opportunity, so R&V can thrive for the next generation of festival fans.
11: To rugby with shift four, All Blacks lock Fabian Holland is set to make his long-awaited return from injury this week. He's been out since February with a dislocated shoulder. Otago coach Mark Brown's set to unleash him in Friday's Ranfurly Shield defence against Mid Canterbury and Alexandra.
15: He's been a bit of a pest, actually. He's ready to go, so he'll be good for a few minutes.
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17: Breeze weather with Harvey Norman. 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
18: Harvey Norman.
19: Well, cloudy with a few showers in Auckland today. Mainly this morning, those showers, if they're around. High of 15 degrees, down to an overnight low of 8 degrees. Tonight was a chilly start, wasn't it? Come up a little bit. It was 4 degrees driving to work this morning. Currently 7 degrees.

0: morning to Nick Thomas.
1: Mittwoch. Mittwoch. That is Wednesday in German.
0: That's so random.
1: Do you know how I know that? Because I had German underwear. Every day of the week was a different one. Montag, Dienstag, Dienstag, Mittwoch, Donnerstag, Freitag, Samstag, Sonntag. And I had a different pair of undies for each of those days.
0: So the Commodores. Just letting it all hang out. She's a threat. You're still wearing those undies, I assume.
1: I got them on today.
0: Okay, excellent. when we come back, I want you to read out the message I sent to you and Jerry this morning, okay?
1: Sure, yes. All right. Yes, I will.
0: Oh, and to Brian Adams. All right, here we go. I mean, it's Brian Adams. It's just, I really enjoyed that Commodores. It's Robert and Jeanette on All Prince Breeze.

0: 93.4 The Breeze, Auckland's Breakfast with Robert and Jeanette, and Fr David is his name, Fr David. This, you like that song?
1: I don't mind that song. I think I've enjoyed that song in hearing it just then as much as I ever have in my life.
0: Okay.
1: I don't know why that is.
0: Why that is. You are tired.
1: I am tired.
0: Maybe that's why. Can I ask you to do everyone a favour, please, and read out the message I sent to y'all this morning? It was around about 4:57
1: you sent it. I actually missed it at the time. And saw it later as I was looking at my watch going, where is he? Honestly, for goodness sake, he's late again.
0: That's
1: and it
0: right.
1: says, sorry, running a little late this morning, guys. Had to stop and get petrol. And a guy came up to chat to me, which I wasn't expecting. Anyway, see you soon.
0: Yeah. So I was at the Mobil Glenfield. And I was standing there just pumping gas, you know, as you do. And my mind was like, meow. Next thing, this guy pops up literally from behind the pump and goes, hey, man. And I think I said, I was not expecting. And I was like, oh, man. He goes, oh, sorry to give you a fright. I said, I just wasn't expecting anyone else to be here at this time of the morning. He goes, oh, I just wanted to know if you had any money. I said, oh, no, bro, sorry, I don't have any money. I said, he looked a bit rough, man. I said, where are you sleeping? He goes, I saw my car over there. It was parked in the corner by the petrol station. I said, oh, okay. So do you need money for petrol and stuff? He goes, no, no, no. It's all right. He goes, oh, sorry to be a fright. I said, okay. So off he went. But geez, my heart was still pumping.
1: Yeah, right.
0: Got a heck of a fright there.
1: Why though? Here's the thing I know about you is that you went and did that this morning.
0: Yes.
1: Like I would never go and get petrol in the wee hours like that. And when there's,
0: of course.
1: 5 to 5 in the morning kind of a thing, I wouldn't. But also, I know about you that you will still have at least 80 kilometres worth of petrol in your tank. You didn't need to stop.
0: Well, I
1: you
0: had around,
1: didn't
0: it was
1: need
0: in the 70s, Jeanette. I'm going to pull you up there.
1: Okay, and you live about 10 kilometres from work.
0: I can drive.
1: Do the maths.
0: No, but my brain goes, you've got to run out of petrol soon, man. And it'll be on the bridge. It's always on the Harbour Bridge.
1: I did a bit of a scary manoeuvre on the way to work this morning. I get on the motorway at Silverdale and very occasionally they have roadworks happening in the mornings and stuff, and they give you a horrible detour and you can't get on the motorway at Silverdale. You have to keep on going through the roundabouts and over into Dairy Flat, into the deep dark beyond.
0: It's
1: awful
0: way.
1: And it takes like 10-12 minutes longer. Jeez. I hate it. Anyway, that was what it was looking like I was going to have to do, because Silverdale on-ramp, if you know, it has two on-ramps.
0: It does.
1: There's two accesses to the motorway. And the first one was absolutely blocked off and it had big signs and stuff and road cones and stuff. But the second one wasn't. And I didn't see anyone going down there, but it wasn't blocked off. But there was sort of earlier signs that had said no access south. And so I kept going into Dairy Flat, but in my rear vision mirror, I saw a car behind me
0: take the second on-ramp onto the
1: motorway. And I'm like, oh, if he can.
0: So you swung around.
1: And so I went round the roundabout and I came back down, and then I saw someone else go down. I was like, well, two people have gone. I'm going to do it. And so I did. And it was absolutely fine. But I was also fully aware that
0: here's the thing.
1: It could have been an oil spill
0: if
1: or something.
0: If you're driving to work this morning on that fresh tar seal that they've laid around Silverdale, you'll see three car sets worth of tyres there.
1: I figured that if there really was a reason that you shouldn't be getting on that motorway, that they would have coned it off. Like, there was no cone stopping anyone from going on it.
0: The guy in the fluoro yelling at you, waving the flag?
1: No, there was no.
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3: Burgers are better at BK.
4: Lots of cloud today, but fine at times as well. A high of 16. Into the city at the moment, a fairly calm one on our motorways. Northern, 16 minutes in from Constellation Drive. Starting to slow down there and closer to the bridge. Northwestern, 17 minutes. Massey to town. A bit of traffic around Coatesville Riverhead and Massey to Te Aratu. Southern, slowing around Takanini and Manurewa. 22 minutes Manukau to town. Southwestern, fine.
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1: Cloudy today, few showers this morning, high of 15, currently 7 degrees. We're giving away a $100 Mission Bay The Promenade voucher, and all you need to do is tell us why you need a little bit of a post-school holiday pick-me-up.
0: Oh yeah,
1: you know, sure. Like maybe you've been off with the kids or... for whatever reason, last couple of weeks might have been a little busy time for you. Text Mission and your story, why you need $100 to go and spend at the Mission Bay, the promenade. You might want to go to the Bald Eagle for dinner. That's delish. Kiwi Yo's down there.
0: Bodrum's really good too.
1: Yeah. Did you say Bodrum?
0: Bodrum.
1: Either way, it's all delicious.
0: Did you say Bodrum?
1: Do you know, I went on a day trip to Bodrum. It's in Turkey.
0: Okay. I was going to say, I've been to Mission Bay as well. Don't go on about it.
1: I went from a Greek island to Bodrum for the day. That's a flashback to 1995. Anyway, text Mission and your story to 934 and we'll chuck in the drawer for that $100 voucher.
0: I was at VTNZ in Glenfield the other day, waiting for my car to get its warrant of fitness. And while I did, I watched the kids walk out the door who'd sat there restricted. Practical, and talk about the highs and lows of passing or failing. I saw it all, man. It was just, oh, my heart bled for some of those kids. And then the other one's like, yeah, get on, you young fella. Do you have a driver's license horror story? Could be you, could be one of your kids when it all went horribly wrong. What happened? If you got a story to share, we'd love to hear it this morning. Text 934. I'll tell you why I almost failed my test in just a moment. It's Robert and Jeanette on The Breeze.

0: 2.4 The Breeze, Auckland's Breakfast with Robert and Jeanette. And that is UB40, before they became two UB40s, if you know what I mean.
1: Oh, and one with Ali and one
0: either
1: without.
0: One with or without Ali or with Robin fronting Dancer Tour New Zealand. One of them does every year.
1: Yeah.
0: You know?
1: Yeah.
0: And that ain't
1: people
0: a bad thing
1: it.
0: At all. Man, they are awesome. So I just wanted to, the other day, I was at VTNZ Glenfield. They need to make a TV show, a documentary series, following kids sitting their driver's tests. Because I was in the queue and there was a kid who went into that little room there to do the written, you know, you're on the computer.
1: You were getting a warrant or something.
0: Yeah, I was getting a waff.
1: Yeah.
0: And I parked in the wrong spot and I created havoc, so I do apologise.
1: Of course you did.
0: Yeah. You're not supposed to park there. You park there once you've done the paperwork, but I decided to hold up all of Glenfield. You're welcome. Anyway, so this kid went in the little room there and I was like, silently in my head going, come on, you got this. You got this kid. You can do this, you know, little cheerleader. But then afterwards I was waiting and you saw kids come out of there after they'd done the practical, the driving test itself. And some kids walked out of there with big smiles on their faces, a little piece of paper. And this kid went over to the car. He saw his mum waiting for him. And he opened the door and I didn't hear what he said, but everyone heard what she said. She just, like, tears of joy. Oh, she clapped me. She jumped out. They go, oh, my baby, I'm so proud of you. She picked him up. And
1: I don't have to pay any more money for you to reset.
0: Yeah, I'd have to drop you off everywhere all the time. And then, but I saw this other kid come out who hadn't passed, you know. And you just, the shoulders were down. And it was just, I've really felt for them. And I wonder if you're listening this morning, if you've got the time, you can text 934. Have you ever had a horror, driver's test horror stories? Love to hear them if you've got any.
1: We might talk about this later on again, shall we?
0: Yeah, I set mine in Hunter's Corner, Papa Toy Toy, and I almost fell because I didn't know how to clear the windscreen because it started to rain and it all fogged up. And he said, do you know how to clear
1: the thing?
0: Yeah.
1: Oh, and you didn't know where
0: that
1: was?
0: And my Honda Civic back in the day, and he said, do you know how to clear that? I said, nope.
1: But you didn't fail.
0: No, he showed me how to do it, and then he passed me.
1: Is it true, this is a question for anyone who knows, is it true that if someone toots you, if you're like in sitting your license and someone toots you from behind in another car, obviously, it's an instant fail because you've done, they've tooted you because you haven't taken the turn or whatever it is, they're giving you a reminder. Is that an instant fail or is that an old wives tale?
0: That shouldn't be a fail at all, surely.
1: I don't know. I feel like I've been told that and I feel like that was a situation with somebody that I know who could have taken a turn, didn't, got a toot from behind, instant fail.
0: If you know what the rules are around that,
1: I know.
0: Yeah, feel free to give us
1: look it up.
0: Drop us a text to 934. If you've got any stories to share, text 934
1: as well. If you were to pass your test or sit your

0: test today, your written today, how do you think you'd go?
1: My written?
0: Yeah. Yeah, I know, eh?
1: We should try that.
0: Nah.
1: Okay, we'll have a meeting.
0: Nah. Anyway, off the radio.
1: Coming up after 6:30, it's Jerry's mum's birthday today.
0: Hey, Sheila!
1: Sheila! And it has led him to some home truths.
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3: Fly Solomon Airlines.
4: A lot of cloud, a bit of sun today, a high of 16 degrees. Into the city at the moment, southern starting to slow down Papakura to Manurewa and then slow patches on and off to Otahuhu, maybe Mount Wellington. 25 minutes Manukau to town, 50 in from Drury. Northwestern, 20 in from Massey, slowing down at Te Aratu and close to the CBD. Northern, 20 in from Constellation, patchy there to Glenfield and slow at Silverdale.
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12: Atamari, Auckland, I'm Grace Cocker with the latest at 6.30. The region's housing rules are back under the microscope. Aucklanders are being given another chance to have a say on the council-approved proposed amendments to Plan Change 120. They respond to government legislation that reduced the region's minimum housing capacity requirement. Mayor Wayne Brown says there's going to be intensification in areas where billions of dollars has been sunk into better public transport. Concerns are being raised about a 50% rise in the costs of burials in Tauranga. Local Grey Power President Alex Zalonis is worried.
13: It will have an impact on families who've chosen burial for cultural, religious or personal reasons.
12: New battle lines are being drawn over fishy lunches at work. It's long been an issue due to the pungent smell, with no fish stick as a common sight on microwaves in company kitchens. Sea Lord has now released its workplace fish discrimination report, which found nearly half of those surveyed left their lunch at home due to the stigma attached. People are being reminded about the true value of sport as Kiwi athletes shine on the world stage. Sporting Development Manager Alex Keat says it's uplifting, especially in challenging times.
14: It's the skill development and kids getting better at something and accomplishing something. And that joy that brings, it's the life skill that it develops through being part of a team, developing character.
12: And in sport, the Black Caps have lost the toss and are batting first in the fifth and final ODI against the West Indies, which is just getting underway in Bridgetown. They've already won the series 3-1. Captain Mitchell Satner told ESPN they want to finish on a high.
15: Yeah, we've played some good cricket and there's been some close games. Yeah, definitely not a finished product, but another opportunity today.
12: In rugby league, with Machinery House in a league of their own, former Warriors and current Bulldogs wing Marcelo Montoya has announced his immediate retirement from the NRL.
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17: Harvey Norman.
18: Well, some cloud around, some sunshiny patches as well. A few showers mainly this morning. High of 15 today, down to an overnight low of 8 degrees, currently 7.
19: Auckland City, you're a friend of mine, and you've sure got a friend in the breeze.
10: Kia ora, good morning, it is Robert and Jeanette. Welcome to the show. We've got our boy Jerry, our lad. All right, la.
20: All right. Do you know, it's my mum's birthday today.
10: Sheila's birthday.
18: Happy birthday, Sheila.
20: I, of course, would not be saying her age because you're not supposed to ask. You're not supposed to say it.
18: I would not be. It's funny how that is, isn't it?
20: I know. I imagine I just blurt it out. And she's probably listening now. She's probably sitting there going,
18: she probably doesn't care.
20: Shut up, Jerry. Hi, Mum. No, it's my mum's birthday, and late into the evening yesterday, I was doing bedtime with our four-year-old. My wife had baked a cake for my mum.
10: That's lovely.
20: And I stood there and I thought, I feel like the luckiest man on the planet. I got a wife who loves her mother-in-law. I got a mother-in-law who loves my wife. They're doing things like baking cakes for each other. And I had a moment of realization that will probably haunt me for the rest of my life. It's not a positive one.
3: Okay. Okay. All right. Time for a therapy session for Jerry.
20: Oh, yeah, happy birthday. Yeah, it's not that bad. It's all about me.
3: It's Jimmy Barnes on Auckland's Breeze.

0: 3.4 The Breeze. Walton's Breakfast with Robin and Jeanette. Any radio station that plays Jimmy Barnes and then Bob Marley is all right by me. Thank you very much.
1: That's a friend
0: Ain't
1: of ours.
0: Nothing wrong with that. Nah. Welcome to the show, folks. It is Robin and Jeanette on this, and Jerry as well. On as well, like an afterthought.
1: Happy Thank birthday, you. Jerry's
0: yeah,
1: mum.
0: You are welcome.
2: Happy birthday to my mum, right? And here's the thing. We lived overseas for a long time. In fact, I met my wife, married my wife, had two kids with my wife, away from my family. I went and started a whole part of my life without living in the same country as my mum and dad.
1: Mm-hmm.
2: And so we moved to Auckland near 18 months ago now, and it's full on family time. Full on. They are sick of me. They are like, stop coming to our house.
1: Because your parents have been here for how long?
2: 20 odd. 20 yeah. maybe something. Close to 30 years,
1: right,
2: perhaps.
1: Yeah.
2: So they've been... They're good old Westies now.
1: Yeah.
2: Out there, West Auckland. We've become Westies now because
1: mm-hmm.
2: we realise we have to live 5 minutes from a maximum distance. 5 minutes.
1: Yeah, you do.
0: Nice and handy drop off the kids.
1: Get it. Yeah.
2: And it has been the most amazing time being able to see my mum and dad and have family time with them. And now it's my mum's birthday. And last night I was doing bedtime with the kids and I thought my wife was being lazy. I thought, she's not doing anything. She's doing anything. I'm doing all these chores. She's not doing anything. I walked down. She'd baked my mum a cake.
0: Oh.
2: And I thought, what a lovely woman.
0: Yeah.
2: And I thought, she gets on with my mum so well. And my mum's just amazing. And she gets on with my wife so well. And everyone's in, like, family paradise.
1: And where's this going?
2: Well, this is the problem. I was thinking, when we all disagree about things, what's the problem? Because they're so lovely. And they get on great, but you know, every now and then we'll disagree. I realised I'm the problem.
0: Yeah, oh, there we go. Yeah, that's okay, man.
2: And they must know it.
0: They know it, yeah.
1: Why are you the problem?
2: Well, just, you know, sometimes I'll be going, oh, I don't like that, blah, blah, blah. And my mum goes, oh, listen to him. To my wife. And it wasn't until I noticed last night with this cake, it was like a symbol that I am now the outer of that relationship. I've been pushed to the side.
0: Yeah.
2: And Taylor Swift said it best when she in the Anti-Hero song. You remember this line? It's me. So good.
0: Yeah. That was Jeanette, to be really clear, singing over the top of that, in case you thought Taylor had... Wow,
1: she's really come down.
0: She's off again.
2: Yeah, and it's just one of those things. I just feel like the luckiest man alive. Living in this city with my family so close and my mum helping out with her grandchildren, my kids. And I just wanted to... It was one of those nods to say I realise I'm living the dream.
0: Mm.
1: But you've got to ice the cake.
2: No.
1: And it might just go pear-shaped from here on in, right?
2: Of all the things I told you about this situation, that's what
0: she's just waiting to get to the cake. So what kind of cake is it again, sorry?
2: It's a blueberry and lemon cake.
1: Yeah, beautiful. Delicious.
2: It's going to be vegan, so I can have a slice. See, this is me. I'm the problem here. Last night I told my mum, I said, don't bake a cake or don't buy a cake.
0: Yeah.
2: Ellie's got it sorted. I heard my dad in the background go, it's not vegan, is it?
0: Yeah, absolutely is.
2: And my wife said, all you need to do, now this, you think it's going to be easy when someone says that. All you need to do after work tomorrow before taking this cake to your mum is put this icing on. I've made the icing.
1: Yeah.
2: The cake's still too warm, so I can't ice it. You just pour it on.
1: Yeah.
2: And I am so nervous. Funny. I know I'm going to mess it up.
1: You are not going to mess that up. You're going to be just fine. Get me on the FaceTime. I'll talk you through it. I will land the plane.
0: That's like Michelangelo going, I've done most of the painting on the Sistine. I just need you to just colour in the eyes. And you're like, I don't want to screw this up, man. I really don't want to screw this up.
2: Honestly, it's going to go terribly, but happy birthday to my mom.
1: Happy birthday, Sheila.
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5: A high of 16, fine at times on quite a cloudy day. Coming into the city, Southern Motorway starting to slow. We're slow all the way Papakura to Mount Wellington, little heavy at Papakura, and slow again very close to the city. 32 minutes Manukau to town, hour from Drury. Northwestern 26 in from Massey, slow at Te Aratu, the causeway, and then most of the way from Point Chev. Northern 21 in from Constellation, bit heavy there and slow patches to the bridge.
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1: A little bit of cloud around today, some showers this morning. High of 15, currently 7 degrees. ABC pop, absolute pop legends. They are coming to New Zealand for the very first time next year, next March. March the 4th, they're playing at the Civic. Big hits like these ones. Poison Arrow, When Smokey Sings. Yeah, we had the look of love. Tickets are on sale at Ticketmaster from 9 o'clock tomorrow. Or if you want the chance to win a double pass, just go to our Breeze Auckland Facebook page. Let us know, I don't know, maybe just what your favourite ABC song is. And we'll chuck you in the draw to win that double pass. All the details at breeze.rover.nz.
0: Imagine spending $640 million on your movie. You specifically want to shoot it for the IMAX screen so that it looks large. It's an epic visual feast for the eyes. You release the movie only for Auckland filmgoers to complain. That is the issue that Christopher Nolan is having with his brilliant movie, The Odyssey. But why are we complaining? I'll tell you in just a moment. Here's Los Lobos on The Breeze.

0: 93.4 The Breeze, Auckland's Breakfast with Robin and Jeanette. I love their song. That is Los Lobos and La Bamba. It is 6 minutes away from 7. We've got news coming up in just a moment. But the movie that everybody is talking about is watching it.
1: The Odyssey, Christopher Nolan's latest epic, absolute masterpiece by all accounts.
0: It stars Matt Damon and Hathaway, Tom Holland. It cost $640 million to make the film, bring it to the theatres.
1: How much have they made back in the first in the opening weekend? A lot?
0: Yeah, they've made, well, in New Zealand alone, they made almost $2 million, which is massive.
1: Just New Zealand.
0: But there's the rest of the world, I want to say $200 million plus.
1: Okay.
0: They need to make $1 billion for it to be a successful, and they think it's on track to do that.
1: Wow.
0: So it's a massive movie. This, obviously, it's a Greek classic. I won't bore you with all the...
1: Please don't.
0: But it looks great on the big screen, and he shot it on purpose, did Christopher Nolan, in IMAX, because he wanted it to be up there on IMAX, on the massive screen, so people could really enjoy the spectacle of it all.
2: If ever there were a film that we wanted to do entirely on IMAX, this is the movie to do it with.
0: Yes.
2: Over the years, I've tried to incorporate IMAX technology more and more through the films I've made, from films like Dunkirk and Interstellar, and indeed Oppenheimer. It's really about taking the IMAX canvas and using it to let the imagery play out on that larger-than-life screen.
0: And it does play out on that larger-than-life screen, because Jerry and I saw The Odyssey last week. Yes, Jeanette, hand up.
1: Can you still watch it on a normal one, though?
0: Yeah, you can.
1: Yeah, of course. Okay.
0: Top and bottom you miss, if that makes any sense.
1: Oh, you do? Really? You don't see people's eyes and you don't see their knees.
0: It's not like that. It's not quite that bad. Because people have said they've seen it in standard film, it's still enjoyable. But if you want to get the whole experience, you shot it in IMAX.
1: All right.
0: So we went to the Event Cinema's giant IMAX screen on Queen Street Wednesday. And Jerry and I both noticed a problem with the film. It's not the movie itself. But while we were watching it, there was an insect crawling over the screen at the back where the projector is, the glass, and that took the bug up onto the big screen in IMAX, and there was a fly in there as well. So that was kind of like, you spend $640 million, you should probably include $7.50 for a can of Mortine, because that thing was, and I could not.
1: Look at it.
0: I was like, where's the bug going? Oh, yeah. So during the daytime scenes, you could see it. Nighttime wasn't so bad.
1: Okay. Could someone have gone and flicked it off the...
0: We were all thinking that.
1: Yeah.
0: Maybe someone could just get up there with a towel or something, flick it, and just get rid of it.
1: Nah.
0: So Event Cinemas have come out and said, look, we're sorry to our customers who spent $33 to $35 per ticket to go and see the Odyssey at IMAX.
1: What sort of bug was it? It was just a fly.
0: I don't know. They said, well,
1: how many legs?
0: On Friday, I couldn't quite see how many legs. But on Friday, the problem they had with the folks here, they said, look, we've got insect repellent in the auditorium now. We have to put that in there. We've got professional fumigators. The problem is not with Event Cinemas. They are the tenants. It's the people who own SkyWorld.
1: Oh, so that's, it's happened more than once.
0: Mm.
1: Oh.
0: So we saw it on Wednesday.
1: Yeah.
0: It happened on Friday.
1: Oh, no, that's terrible.
0: So they're just the tenants, but the people who own SkyWorld, that sad-ass looking building just down from the town hall. They're the ones who actually are responsible for keeping the bugs out of the building.
1: Oh, shit.
0: So,
1: what?
0: Yeah. Aside from that,
1: so bad.
0: It's a great movie and it's definitely worth checking out.
1: Okay.
0: Yeah. I heard the most interesting story about one of our current All Blacks. It made me laugh. I'll share it with you after 7.
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4: New tasty cookie dough bars.
5: Fine at times, quite cloudy today, a high of 16. An issue heading to the airport is quite a slow journey. An incident on the airport link, State Highway 20A, very heavy to the terminal once you get off the southwestern. Coming in on the southern, 32 minutes in from Monaco, a little heavy around Papakura, slow most of the way to Mount Wellington. Northwestern, half an hour from Massey, slow most of the way in, and northern 21 from Constellation, slow from there.
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17: Atamari, Auckland. I'm Grace Cocker with the latest at 7. Some tough decisions ahead for the Reserve Bank over the official cash rate. Annual inflation is up to 4.1%. Westpac economist Satish Ranshod says it's not as simple as increasing the OCR.
18: Local council rates, electricity and food, all things that households can't avoid paying, but they're also areas that maybe aren't going to respond that much to interest rates.
17: A briefing paper to the Health Minister shows the sale of glass meth pipes in places like dairies is in fact illegal. The issue has come to light in Northland. Local MP Grant McCullum says police will be stepping in.
19: I think enforcement will make a massive difference to sending a strong message that we do not accept that these utensils should be sold at all in our communities, given the harm they do.
17: More than 2,500 MB workers are downing tools for an hour today. They're holding stop work meetings from 9 a.m, unhappy with their latest pay offer. And a new location's on the horizon for Rhythm and Vines, but organisers are keeping it close to their chest. Gisborne will host its final event this summer after 24 years. CEO Kieran Spillane is determined to make it memorable.
20: It needs to be a proper send-off. Gisborne is very much part of our heart and soul and very much part of our DNA. So just, you know, to go out with a bang, really, and we're really excited about it.
17: To rugby with Shift 4, after 5 months out with a shoulder injury, Fabian Holland set to make his return this week. Otago coach Mark Brown says they'll ease the All Blacks lock into action in Friday's Ranfurly Shield defence against Mid Canterbury and Alexandra.
21: Definitely won't be 80, so there'll be a minute cap on what he can do for his first hit out.
17: And a short time ago, the Black Caps were 16 without loss after four overs after being put into bat in the fifth ODI against the West Indies in Bridgetown.
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16: Breeze weather with Harvey Norman. 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
23: Harvey Norman.
1: Well, cloudy with some isolated light showers today in Auckland. High of 15 degrees. Down to an overnight low of 8 and currently 7.
24: Auckland City, you're a friend of mine. And you've sure got a friend in the Breeze.
0: Kia ora, good morning. It is Robert and Jeanette. If you're on the northwestern motorway, Craig has caught up. There's a problem heading south.
2: There's a motorbike accident going south just before the off-ramp at Lincoln Road. On the motorway, heading south on the northwestern.
0: Awesome, man. Thank you so much, Craig. Appreciate that. The other night, my daughter and I, we were watching the All Blacks. It was during the National Anthem. And when the camera was moving across the face of all the players, my daughter turns to me and she goes, I've met him. Hmm? And I go, oh, okay, which All Black are you talking about? She goes, oh, the one on the end. I go, do you mean Adi Savea? She goes, yeah. Let me tell you about the conversation Adi had with my daughter, who didn't know that he was an All Black.

0: 93.4 The Breeze, Auckland's Breakfast with Robert and Jeanette. Kia ora, good morning. Welcome to the show. That is a bit of a dull on a Wednesday morning. 11 minutes past seven. Food show's on this weekend at the showgrounds there in Green Lane. I've only ever been once, but it was packed.
1: Go with an empty tummy.
0: Yeah, man.
1: Lots of samples.
0: You've got to do the samples, eh? Oh, you got a tray of something. Thank you very much. That'll be nice. It's always quite interesting. Have you ever found this when you see an All Black out in the wild? Like, you're so used to seeing them on the TV, playing Eden Park there, running around Eden Park, getting the tries, winning the games, getting the World Cup. And we see them, like, out in the wild at a cafe or a bar, we'd be like, oh, geez, that's, what's his name? You know? It's quite weird.
1: Fan moment, are you?
0: Yeah, you just kind of go, oh, I know you, you're cool.
1: Do you know, here's the thing.
0: Go.
1: I don't watch rugby, and I wouldn't know one if it fell over them.
0: You are not alone.
1: I just wouldn't.
0: You are not alone. So, thank you. So, my daughter and I, watching the All Blacks the other day, and the national anthem is playing, and she, as they go along, all the faces, the All Blacks here, singing along. Some of them have their hands on their chest, beautiful. She goes, oh, I've met that guy. I go, oh, which sweetheart, which All Black is that? She goes, the one on the end. Oh, do you mean Adi Savia? She goes, yeah, that's the one, I've met him. I'm like, huh, let me tell you what happened. So one of our daughters has been living in Wellington, works in Wellington, studies in Wellington for about the last 4 years. And it was her 21st last year. So we all took the whānau down to Wellington so we could celebrate her birthday down there. Did the thing, 21st finishes, adults go home, kids go out.
1: All old,
0: go
1: out. Young.
0: Yeah, exactly right, yeah. They all go out. Adults and granddaughter go home, kids go out. Mm-hmm. And while they're out, apparently they were at a bar somewhere or something, and some of them knew some people that were there, and Adi was a part of that group. And because my daughter is just always curious and friendly and chatting away, and she says to him, you know, like genuinely, just like you, did not know.
1: I would have known Adi Savia.
0: Okay.
1: But he'd be the only one.
0: About the only one. She goes, what do you do for a living?
1: Yep.
0: And I think, because he could tell she was genuine, she wasn't being like, oh, what do you do for a living?
1: Yeah.
0: Genuinely did not know who he was. He said that he was a plumber.
1: Right.
0: And they talked about plumbing for a few minutes.
1: So he obviously has an interest in it, if he can talk about plumbing for a few minutes.
0: Unless, does anyone know, was Adi Savia a plumber before he became a rugby player?
1: I mean, that's entirely possible. Yeah, I'm sure many of them had careers or beginnings of...
0: I mean, it's... who's that famous singer who was a plumber before?
1: John Farnham.
0: There you go.
1: Yes.
0: So she was like, oh, and they chatted for about a few minutes, and that was wonderful. And I think maybe for him, it was quite nice not to have somebody go, so, that test you played back, you know what I mean?
1: Sure.
0: Like, just to...
1: Especially if you genuinely get the feeling that that person doesn't
0: they
1: know.
0: They weren't being cute, they just genuinely didn't know who he was. But you've seen Adi out in the wild.
1: I did, actually. And to be fair, maybe I didn't clock him straight away, but I did know who he was once we had. We were sitting in the lounge waiting to go on a bit of a girls' trip to Rarotonga about 2 years ago. And we were literally just waiting to get on the plane. And suddenly we saw this guy getting mobbed, like quite literally mobbed by people.
0: Right.
1: For selfies and group photos and all of the things. Yeah. And then suddenly I was with, like, there were six of us.
0: Yeah.
1: And four of them were on him as well.
0: They knew, yeah.
1: They all wanted to have a photo. And he was so gracious and so happy to stand there and have the photos.
0: Must be so hard.
1: Must be, right outside the loos.
0: Yeah.
1: He's just, like, gets approached and has to stand there and have photos.
0: But it must be quite nice for people to know who you are. John Kuhn once came up. I was in the car with my wife. We'd been in a cafe. And I'd met John a few times. He's such a nice guy. And he came up. He leaned through the window of the passenger side just to say hi. And he was chatting to my wife. And he was going, oh, you know, we're off to Italy and stuff. And da-da-da, we're going to do some family thing. Going, oh, what do you do in Italy? And he goes, oh, I played rugby. She goes, oh, do you play rugby? Like, she had no idea.
1: Right.
0: That John Kuhn was...
1: I know all of the old All Blacks. I don't know why I know all the old ones. I've still never watched it, but I do. I feel like, you know, like your John Kerwins and your Sean Fitzpatricks and stuff.
0: But the new kids.
1: But the new ones, I'm just not across so much. I'm clearly not alone.
0: Either way, look, what I'm trying to say is, if you need any plumbing done, I know a guy in Wellington.
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4: Quite cloudy today, a high of 16. Couple of issues going on. Slow journey to the airport with a breakdown on State Highway 20A, the airport link, just before landing drive. Very heavy to the terminal. And Northwestern, a possible incident at Te Aratu. It's very heavy upper harbour to there. Clear to Point Chef, then heavy patches to the city. 30 in from Massey. Southern, 45 in from Manukau, getting heavy. Northern, slow from Constellation.
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1: Well, cloudy with a few showers this morning. High 15, currently 7 degrees.
0: Robbie Williams is coming back to Auckland. He's playing Eden Park on the 24th of November, and to celebrate, he is hosting a special show on the Breeze from 10. No regrets. That's a good song. This Saturday. So 10 this Saturday, be listening, because you'll have your chance to win a double pass from Robbie, and tickets are on sale now. All the deets you need at breeze.rover.nz for Robbie Williams.
1: I thought maybe we could play a quick little game with you and with Jerry, indeed anyone listening at the moment. You can play along if you're in the car, in the kitchen at home, in the shower, if you've got one of them bougie speakers that can get wet. I'd love one of those. Can you get those?
0: Yeah, you can. Yeah. They've been in for a little while.
1: Oh,
0: The kids take them into the shower at home. Like when they were living at home, they take them in. Music blasting out of the shower.
1: Yeah, man. That's a great
0: idea. It's the future, Jeanette. It's crazy.
1: Listen to a true crime while you're washing your hair. Anyway,
0: so are we all getting in the shower?
1: No, we're not getting in the shower. It's got nothing to do with the shower. We're going to play a game, and that's next.
0: Okay. After the weather, girls, it's Robert and Jeanette on Auckland's Breeze.
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0: 93.4 The Breeze opens breakfast with Robert and Jeanette, and that is the Weather Girls. It's raining men. Firefighters busy last night in Tuakau. Hazardous substance incident. It's too many words.
1: It's just
0: hazardous
1: one word.
0: Hazardous substance incident.
1: Oh, okay. That's three
0: words. You know what I'm trying to say? Into a co last night, so all sorted out now, which is good news.
1: No, I said we were going to play a game. It's actually more of a test. I didn't want to say that before because I didn't want to.
0: Oh, test.
1: Yeah.
0: Oh, cool.
2: I would not have come in if you had said
0: thank you.
2: I would
0: have left.
1: You would have stayed home, you mean?
0: Yeah.
1: I thought we'd have a collective noun test.
0: Oh, man.
1: How do we feel about that?
0: Why?
1: More obscure ones. But are we all across what a collective noun is? We know what that is. It is the name
0: of a herd of something.
1: Well,
0: a collection.
1: It's the name of a group of things, people, animals, whatever it might be. Okay, I think we all know that it's a murder of
2: crows.
1: Yes,

0: cool.
1: First to tell me between you. You ready?
2: Yeah.
1: A crash of
2: cars.
1: No, that's too obvious.
0: A crash of, it's a bird. They're birds. A certain type of birds. Yes.
2: Herons.
1: No, that's not birds.
0: What is
1: Can
0: it?
1: I have one more time? It's what it feels like it might be. A crash of
0: headlights.
1: Rhinoceroses.
0: That doesn't even make any sense, man.
1: It does.
0: No.
1: Yes, it does.
0: Doesn't feel like that.
1: An embarrassment of
0: this show.
1: Shout it out if you're in the car or in your shower.
0: No, embarrassment of riches.
1: Go on, you know it.
2: I know the embarrassment.
1: Yeah, it's an embarrassment of. They're silly. They're so silly.
2: It's not going to come to me.
1: Come on, they roly-poly
2: clowns.
1: Down the... Oh,
2: pandas?
1: Yes! Ew. You got one, Jerry.
0: Why embarrassment of pandas?
1: I don't know, it just is.
0: Okay, nice one, Jerry.
1: A bloat of... Again, think about it.
0: Oh.
1: A bloat...
2: Hippos?
1: Yes! That's two, Jerry.
2: I'm tuning
1: well
2: in with
1: done.
2: Jeanette.
0: Nice work.
1: A business of...
2: Penguins.
1: No,
2: well,
1: but
2: they look
1: nice.
2: Like, they look like they're wearing
1: yeah.
2: the suit.
0: Pizza Huts.
1: No. Ferrets. A tower of... What? That's not right.
0: You were right, though.
1: Dun, dun. A tower of... Come on.
2: Rob can't even get the buttons right. And we're expected to get this.
1: I don't know why you're here.
0: That is wrong. I'm here to push buttons.
1: A tower of... Come on, Jerry, I've got it. You know it.
2: A tower of.
0: She's really just focusing on Jerry
1: it.
0: In this.
1: Because he's getting one with brains. Think about it.
2: A tower of.
0: Buildings.
1: Oh, my God, people are yelling.
0: Oh, the giraffes.
1: Thank you, Robert. Well
0: yeah,
1: done.
0: Thank you.
1: Yeah.
2: Oh.
1: Two more. A dazzle of.
0: Oh. Flamingos.
1: No, but flamingos is a good one.
0: Peacocks.
1: What's that? Flamingos. Collective.
0: Folks, this is all happening in real time. Trust us. If this was recorded, we would have edited this.
1: Hang on. It's a flamboyance. So that's close.
0: Flamboyance of flamingos.
1: But a dazzle of zebras. No,
0: okay.
1: Useless. Last one. Last one. A smack of
0: bums.
1: Both of you, bring me your bottoms. It's a smack of jellyfish. You're probably never going to get it, were you?
0: Why?
1: Anyway, I'm really, really regretting doing that.
0: Really? That was fun.
1: Should never have done that.
0: That's fun.
1: We're never going to do that again.
2: We all had smiles on our faces.
1: After the news. Have you noticed how sometimes we say in something and sometimes we say on something? We're going to have a test on whether.
0: I feel like I'm back in school, man. Seriously.
1: We're not having a test. But there's no rhyme or reason sometimes as to why we say in or on. I'm going to make it make sense after the news.
3: 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The Breeze Accurate Traffic.
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5: Quite cloudy today, a high of 16. Couple of issues going on. Slow journey to the airport with a breakdown on State Highway 20A, the airport link, just before landing drive. Very heavy to the terminal. And Northwestern, a possible incident at Te Aratu. It's very heavy upper harbour to there. Clear to Point Chev, then heavy patches to the city. 30 in from Massey. Southern, 45 in from Manukau, getting heavy. Northern, slow from Constellation.
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6: And it's looking ugly out there on the roads with severe delays on all motorways into the city.
7: 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Then don't. 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
9: Ata Māori, Auckland. I'm Grace Cocker with the latest at 7:30. Police have bagged a car full of stolen groceries after stopping a vehicle on the North Shore. Officers responded to reports of shoplifting at a Takapuna supermarket, with CCTV footage showing the suspect hiding meat and chocolate in their backpack. A man was later arrested and is believed to be connected to four other similar incidents. The head of one of the largest grey power associations wants more state support for funerals. Burials can cost up to three times as much as the work and income grant of $2,700. Grey power Tauranga president Alex Zalonis says the gap needs to be addressed.
10: Particularly for those that are finding it hard financially or can't cover the cost, perhaps the subsidy could be increased.
9: High-profile events are helping drive up an interest in sport. Sport NZ's Alex Keat says although children can access sport at any time, events like the upcoming Commonwealth Games helps.
11: Through social media, on YouTube, you know, they don't have to wait for these major events, but these major events do provide a moment in time that sports are really working hard to capitalise.
9: 19 people have been found guilty of trafficking babies in Indonesia and Singapore. They illegally brought 34 infants into West Java and sold them for adoption. In sport, there's pressure on FIFA boss Gianni Infantino to step down. The president of Spain's La Liga told an Italian newspaper that Infantino's time is up. Former FIFA president Sepp Blatter posted on social media that the World Cup has lost its credibility. A Belgian cyclist has won stage 16 of the Tour de France, a 26.1-kilometre individual time trial.
12: Remco Evenepoel up in the tempo all the way to the finish line.
9: Tadej Pogacar finished second to retain the leader's yellow jersey.
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14: Harvey Norman.
15: Cloudy in Auckland today. Some isolated showers and a high of 15 degrees. Down to an overnight low of 8 tonight. Currently 7.
16: Auckland City, you're a friend of mine. You've sure got a friend in the breeze.
17: Kia ora, good morning, welcome to the show. It is Robert and Jeanette.
15: It's the first thing I thought when I jumped out of bed this morning. It's cold. It is cold. And so my shoes became the last thing that I put on before I left the house. As opposed to getting dressed straight away and having my shoes on while I was doing my hair and all of that stuff.
17: Okay.
15: Left my slippers on. Just yeah. Saying. It was one of those mornings. If you live in Hillsborough, or Browns Bay, say, or Manurewa, we say we live in Hillsborough, or we live in Browns Bay, or in Manurewa. But if you live on Waiheke, you live on Waiheke, and that's fine, because that's an island, right? So why do we say, I'm going to visit Gary, he lives on the Coromandel, but the Coromandel is not an island?
17: Here you go. It's the kind of stuff that she comes up with when she's wearing her slippers. That is a good point.
15: It's just, I've got more where that came from to try and get our heads around. The English language is...

0: 93.4 The Breeze, Auckland's Breakfast with Robert and Jeanette. And that is the Pointer Sisters on this Wednesday morning already, man. Come on, everybody.
1: The English language never ceases to boggle my mind. I saw this reel yesterday. Dude was just walking along and he was having some thoughts.
2: Now, how come you're in an ambulance, but you're on a bus? You're in a car, but you're on a train? You're in a rowing boat, but you're on a ship? You're in a helicopter, but you're on a plane?
1: He's just walking along by a stream.
0: Okay. He's just having some thoughts.
1: And that's not all. Have a think about this. Here's some more. You're in the park. Mm-hmm. But you're on a farm.
0: Mm-hmm.
1: You're not in a farm. You don't.
0: No.
1: Are you?
0: You're on the farm.
1: You're in a garden.
0: Mm-hmm.
1: But you're on a beach. You're in the newspaper. But you're on TV.
0: Mm-hmm.
1: You look at yourself in the mirror. But you're on camera.
0: Mm-hmm.
1: You're in bed. But you're on the couch. You're in an email. I'm going to loop you into the email. In an email. But you're on a call. Not in a call. Mm-hmm. Oh, you could be in a call maybe. You're in a book,
0: mm-hmm.
1: but we're on the radio.
0: We are.
1: Mm-hmm. You're in downtown Auckland, but you're on Great Barrier Island. Well, we've established that Great Barrier is an island.
0: So, yeah, you mentioned Coromandel, right?
1: Yes.
0: Before, because you were saying so-and-so lives on the Coromandel, but the Coromandel, for example, like Waiheke is not an island. You say in, on Waiheke.
1: Chris is on the phone, Rob, is what I'm trying to tell you.
0: Because you just pointed at me. I didn't know where you were pointing at.
1: Chris, I think, has got some thoughts on this. Hi, Chris.
0: Thank you, Chris. Morning, Chris.
3: Morning.
1: Have you thoughts on this, on the ins and the ons?
3: Yeah, I think that the way I've seen it was that the larger area or the defined area of land, like the Coromandel, was a peninsula, so not that different from being Waiheke, mm-hmm. on an island on the peninsula. But you know, if you were talking about it in Coromandel, you'd be talking about Coromandel Township.
1: Oh, you see, look at that. That makes sense, doesn't it?
0: Does it make sense.
1: You swap any of them around. Like, you can't say, I'm on bed. Well, you can. You don't have a grasp of the English language, doesn't it?
0: Chris,
1: but you can
0: Chris
1: say, I'm
0: is going to go to work this morning and you'll not believe the conversation I had with Jeanette Thomas on the radio this morning.
1: I feel like we should all stop talking.
0: You can't be on the bed, Jeanette.
1: You can be on the bed, but you can't be on bed. But you can be in the bed or you can be in bed.
0: Chris has got better things to do.
1: Chris.
3: Because you're physically in the bed.
0: Yeah.
1: Yes, but you can't be on bed.
3: No,
1: can
3: you?
1: You don't look at yourself on the mirror. You go in. I'm in the mirror, right? You don't sit in the beach. You sit on the beach. Anyway.
0: Chris, this is 2 minutes of your life you'll never get back. And we apologise.
1: Chris.
3: I should never have spent 45 years teaching English.
1: Oh, there we go.
0: Good on you, Chris.
1: I knew you were here for a reason this morning.
0: There we go.
1: See?
0: Can we ask where you taught, Chris?
3: Westlake.
1: Oh, Westlake Girls or Boys?
3: Waitakere College.
0: Oh, wow. Are you retired now?
3: I am.
0: Look at you.
3: Well, I think I am.
1: Are you living the good life?
3: Ask me.
0: Yeah.
3: Always.
1: Yeah. Love it. Oh, good stuff, Chris. Well, thank you very much. Everything you said.
0: Now, anytime Jenny has any grammar questions or anything, we have your number.
1: Yeah, we know where to go to.
0: And we'll be dragging you out of retirement to chat on the radio.
1: Former English teacher of 45 years.
0: Appreciate that, Chris. Thank you, man.
1: Have a good evening.
3: Cheers.
0: Okay.
1: Bye.
0: See you. Bye. Jeez, we've got some clever listeners.
1: Yeah, we do. Thank goodness for that.
0: The quick fire quiz is up next.
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5: The meat box.
6: Mostly cloudy with a high of 16. Northwestern, possible incident before Te Aratu. It's heavy from Upper Harbour in patches to Te Aratu South. Fine to Point Chev, then heavy from there to the city. 40 minutes in from Massey. Southern 56 Manukau to town. Slow from Papakura. Frequent heavy spots, especially at Manukau. Southwestern, heavy northbound up to Puanui. Little slow to the airport. Northern 30 from Constellation. Heavy patches building.
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1: Well, a high of 15 degrees today. A little bit of cloud around Auckland, maybe a shower or two. Currently 7 degrees as we head on into the quiz house. A quick fire quiz, little early morning workout for the brain there. Yeah, how are we looking? Oof. Rushing up to the news as well. So let's rip into it, Jerry, my friend.
15: Thank you. I'll rip right into it. Ripping now. The quiz has been ripped open, and let's rip into the question one. What's the name of the planet closest to the sun?
16: Mm-hmm. Yep.
15: You got it?
1: Yeah.
15: You feel confident?
1: Yes.
15: Would you know where all the planets are in order?
1: Oh, kind of, if sure you remember the thing.
15: Yeah, you do?
16: Yeah.
15: Bonus point on the line.
0: My very excellent man just showed us nine planets, so it's Mercury. Are we going to do the whole thing?
15: No, not now. Oh. What is the name of the cooking methods?
1: Okay.
15: Where food is submerged in hot oil. That's more like it. Don't give us the list of your planets, Rob.
16: Okay.
15: What's it called when you have food?
1: Is the planet one gone now that he did that?
15: No, I was thinking we could revisit it in the answers.
1: Okay.
15: Because I wasn't ripping into it. This is very hard, but if you know your Auckland history, this will tickle your brain. Which North Shore suburb was originally known as Parkview? Which North Shore suburb was originally known as Parkview? I'm going back to the 1880s. It got changed for a reason.
0: Do you know Glenfield used to be Mayfield?
1: 1880s. You remember? What was it?
0: I tell you what, the traffic was a lot quieter.
1: A lot of horse poo to pick up, though, wasn't there?
0: It was a lot of horse poo, Jeanette. Thank you.
15: Which Nintendo arcade game first introduced the character of Mario? It wasn't Super Mario's own game. He appeared in someone else's.
1: Oh.
15: Take a guess.
1: Pac-Man.
15: No. And don't try and sneak an answer in there. It wasn't Pac-Man. There's your clue. Who is Gordon Matthew Thomas Sumner?
0: Oh, yeah.
1: Yeah.
15: There you go. Easy. Those are your questions.
0: All right.
15: They've been ripped.
0: Get ready to dance, everyone. Here we go. Now you're talking.

0: 92.4 The Breeze, Auckland's Breakfast with Robert and Jeanette. Come on, Ricky Martin, nice. Let's get some answers to the quickfire quiz.
1: Robert just told me that Ricky Martin has Spanish citizenship.
0: He's from Puerto Rico,
1: but how do you know that? How do you know that
0: brainy
1: information?
0: That'll be a question
1: that's,
0: tomorrow on the quickfire
1: brainy,
0: quiz.
1: That's not brainy, that's just like, wow. Who knows that stuff? Why would you know that?
2: And why tell people? you've heard it, just keep it.
1: Keep no
0: it
1: need to
0: yourself.
1: Share.
0: Keep it to yourself.
1: Right. Still, I think we're all better off for knowing that.
2: Well, the irony is, I say, why share it? As I ask you 5 questions to see what you know.
1: Yes.
2: What is the name of the planet closest to the sun?
1: Mercury.
2: Mercury. And I did say quickly, would you know the order? Go on, Rob. You seem to know it.
0: Mercury, Venus, Earth.
1: Mars.
0: Jupiter.
1: Saturn.
0: Uranus.
1: No, Saturn's first.
0: No, Uranus. Then
1: no.
0: Saturn.
1: No, is it? No, Saturn. No, the, Jupiter goes Neptune. Saturn. Jupiter, Saturn.
2: Jeanette is correct.
1: Thank you. I get the point.
2: Everyone's quickly. My recommendation is check if he is from Puerto Rico and check if he does have Spanish citizenship because Rob's saying facts that might not be true.
1: I know, right?
2: The name of the cooking method where food is submerged in hot oil is?
0: Delicious.
1: Is that what you put?
0: No, deep fried.
1: Oh, yeah.
2: Deep fried. Yeah. Or deep frying. Anything towards that.
1: Yeah.
2: Rob, Auckland historian level hard on this one.
0: Okay.
2: Which North Shore suburb was originally known as Parkview?
0: You had a question that ended up with Birkdale yesterday.
2: Mm-hmm.
0: I went with Takapuna. Takapuna?
1: I went with Birkdale, just simply based on your clue.
2: Yes, it is Birkdale.
0: Come on. Can't be that easy.
2: You idiot.
0: Just copy the...
2: Because when I was checking my answers yesterday, as I check, yeah, I went, oh, that's an interesting fact. I'll put in tomorrow's quiz.
0: Lazy!
1: So if you, I love that.
2: Tomorrow okay. You may be hearing about Ricky Martin's citizenship.
1: Yeah.
2: Jeanette, you've done well so far, but which Nintendo arcade game first introduced the character of Mario?
1: I've currently got 4 out of 3. It doesn't matter if I get this wrong, which I will because I have no answer. I don't know. I just don't. This is so not on my radar.
2: Oh, you're claiming the point for the planets?
1: Oh, yes, I am.
2: Rob,
1: you
2: catch
1: offered
2: her up.
1: It.
2: Catch her up, Rob. What
0: Donkey
2: you
0: Kong.
2: It is Donkey Kong.
0: Oh, thank you.
2: Well done.
1: Jeez. Nah, never clue.
2: Excellent knowledge.
0: Thank
2: Robert.
0: You, Jerry.
2: Who is Gordon Matthew Thomas
0: Sting? Sting from the police.
2: It is Sting.
0: What do you have, Jeanette? Do you have that?
1: Sting.
0: All
1: yeah.
0: Right. Thank you, Jerry. Appreciate that. Coming up, do you have a driver's license horror story? Could be you, could be one of your kids, where it's all gone wrong, how awful it feels, what happened, because I heard about a kid who failed his driver's license before he even left the car park.
1: Oh.
0: After the dude taking him screamed, brake, brake, brake, brake, brake, and had to pull the handbrake.
1: Oh, okay, that's fair enough.
0: Like, let's just park again, let's go back to the building, you're done. Love to hear your stories if you've got them, share mine as well after 8 o'clock. Text 934 or call 0800-BREEZE.
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5: A high of 16, a mostly cloudy one today. Into the city at the moment, northern 32 minutes, Constellation Drive to the CBD, 54 from Silverdale, heavy at Silverdale and heavy patches from Constellation. Northwestern 40 in from Massey, slow from Upper Harbour, heavy at Te Aratu, the Causeway and Point Chef to Grey Lynn. Southern at 46 in from Manukau, heavy on and off from Papakura. Southwestern, heavy northbound up to Puanui.
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17: Hatamari, Auckland. I'm Grace Cocker with the latest at 8. Questions are being raised about why meth pipes are still being sold in shops despite it being illegal. A briefing paper has revealed the problem comes down to a lack of enforcement. MP Grant McCullum says the issue will be referred to the police minister.
18: We are very focused on areas like this. We've tightened up a number of laws. The question we ask is, do we need to relook at penalties? That's something I'm certainly prepared to follow up.
17: A mini defibrillator has been launched with the goal of helping more people survive at cardiac arrests. The LifeBeat Mini weighs less than 700 grams, but is just as powerful as the full-size version. St John's spokesperson Simon Barnett says faster access could help save more lives.
19: We know community defibrillation can increase survival by 2.5 times. We know we can do better, and that's why getting defibrillators closer to where people live, work and play is so important.
17: To eat or not to eat? That's the fishy question. Sea Lord has released a new workplace fish discrimination report, which shows 1 in 5 people are too embarrassed to bring their seafood lunch to work due to the smell. 2/3 believe it is also judged more harshly than other foods. The company's going on the attack, calling on workers to report their business if they face stigma in the lunchroom. The Black Caps are off to a good start in sport after being asked to bat in the 5th and final ODI against the West Indies in Bridgetown. A short time ago, they were 88-1 after 16 overs. They've already won the series 3-1. Otago coach Mark Brown's enjoying the influence Fabian Holland is having as the All Blacks lot gets set to return from injury in Friday's Ramfurly Shield defence against Mid Canterbury.
20: He's been great for our tight forward and line-out sessions, just offering little bits, and yeah, as a coach, that's highly valued.
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22: Harvey Norman.
1: Well, a little cloudy in Auckland today. Some isolated showers and a high of 15 degrees down to an overnight low of 8. Tonight, currently, it's taking a little bit to shift. It's been a cold start, just over 7.5 degrees.
0: Good morning, it's Robert and Jeanette. Welcome to the show. I was at VTNZ the other day on Glenfield there getting a waft for the car, and I saw the kids going in and out of the building after they've been sitting their driver's test, mm-hmm. practical, you know, mm-hmm. go around the block and all that kind of stuff. Handbrake will start. If they still do that these days.
1: Oh, I'd say so.
0: Yeah.
1: I'd say so.
0: Harder in a manual.
1: Oh, yeah.
0: But the kids were coming in and out. Some were happy, some were sad. I was like, oh, gosh, you've really felt for them, you know? So I wondered if you have any driver's license horror stories. Could be you, could be one of the kids. When it all goes wrong, how awful that feels. What happened? Because I heard about a kid I mentioned before who failed his test after he... after the guy taking for the test had to pull on the handbrake because the kid was about to crash.
1: Jeez.
0: That was before they got out of the car park.
1: You know what? I take my hat off to driver's license testing people that sit in the cars with, young kids who have no experience. So my son
0: almost failed his test, and that was because of me. And I'll tell you why in just a moment. But you can text 934 or call 0800 Breeze.
1: Speaking of failing, is there any truth to this? I have heard that if you are sitting your license and someone in the car behind you, say you're stopped or you're at a giveaway of some description or what have you, and they toot because you haven't taken the turn or you haven't pulled out in front of a car because maybe you didn't think there was enough room for you, but maybe there was, and someone gives you a toot from behind, that it's an instant fail. Is that true? I've heard that on multiple occasions.
0: It seems very unfair.
1: Yeah, because what if the person behind you just decides to toot?
0: Or they're just grumpy.
1: Or they're just grumpy. 934 is the text number. Anyone know if there's any truth in that one?
0: Text 934, give us a buzz. 0800 Breeze. Here's Cher now. Robin and Jeanette on Auckland's Breeze.

0: 93.4 The Breeze, Auckland's Breakfast with Robert and Jeanette. Kia ora, good morning, welcome to the show. It is a Wednesday morning, that is the boss on this Wednesday. It is now 15 minutes past 8. The other day, Jeanette, I watched the most incredible drama. They should seriously stream this on Netflix or something. It was brilliant. There was the joy and the pain, there was laughter, there was tears, and it was all happening at VTNZ Glenfield. So I went to take my car there to get a waft done, Warren Fitness. And after I apologised for parking in the wrong place and holding everybody up.
1: Did you not drive around the back, leave your cars, your keys in it?
0: I went straight into the checking lane without doing the paperwork.
1: And
0: I was in the queue when some guy comes and said, "Who owns the Mazda?"
1: Yeah.
0: "Oh, you mean the gold coloured Mazda?" "No, the poo coloured Mazda." "That would be me, sir." "Can you move it? I'm in the queue. Can you move it?" Anyway, enough about me. But this is the same place where kids sit their driver's tests. So I was outside waiting for my car eventually to come back around and see if it had passed or failed. And you see kids going out of the building after they'd sat their practical. And golly, it's the drama of it all.
1: Yeah.
0: One kid comes out, he's got a piece of paper and he's looking around for his mum, right? And he sees her in the car, she's waiting for him. She goes round to the car, opens the door on passenger side. I don't hear what he says, but everyone heard her because he had passed.
1: No.
0: And she was hooping and hollering. She jumped out of the car. She ran, "Oh, my baby, I'm so proud of you, son." Oh, she picked him up. And this older guy and I were looking at each other. We're both smiling because that's a thing.
1: Yeah.
0: You get your driver's license, right?
1: Yep. Then you got to take the photo and put it on Facebook.
0: There you go. Then he comes walking back. And as he walked past, the old guy, his big grey beard, looked like Santa. He goes, "Good on you, young fella."
1: Yeah.
0: And I was like, "Oh, that's nice, you know." But then, like, not 5 minutes later, this other kid walks out. He had his shoulders down, like he had failed his test.
1: Didn't do it, went through the stop sign,
0: didn't
1: it?
0: You know, that's really, really hard.
1: Yeah.
0: And so I was watching all the drama
1: and
0: play
1: expensive.
0: Out. It is expensive.
1: God.
0: It's like $170 at the moment. I
1: don't know how much it is.
0: They're
1: going to
0: change
1: expensive.
0: It, right?
1: Expensive.
0: And we asked if you've ever had any sort of horror stories. We'll get to ours in a moment. Some texts that came through. We appreciate this. You can text 934 anytime. Daughter failed her license 7 times. I blame the testers because I saw the testers take others that were worse, but they got their license.
1: You hear those stories at certain places where you go to sit your license and stuff, that some are worse than others, that certain testers at certain stations are harsher than others.
0: That's what I heard.
1: Some people travel outside of their area, A, because they can't get in, but B, because there's a high fail rate at certain. I don't know if that's true, but you hear those stories.
0: I won't name and shame, but people, like the chat amongst my son's mates, are like, "Don't go and get the test out." Because they're really, really hard. There.
1: Yep.
0: And,
1: compared
0: and,
1: to others.
0: Yeah.
1: Oh.
0: That's what they said. You were asking about people tooting.
1: Yes, I was.
0: And there's a text here as well.
1: A text says, "Jeanette, the tooting horn fail thing has definitely happened to 2 people I know, including my son's partner." So maybe
0: Thank
1: that
0: you,
1: is.
0: Jillian.
1: Yeah, maybe that is a thing, that if somebody comes up behind you in a car and you haven't gone or taken the turn or pulled out into the intersection or whatever you're trying to do, and they toot you from behind, that you're the person that's taking your driver's license with you, it instantly fails you. I don't know.
0: My youngest got his license out at Whitty.
1: Yep.
0: And it was his third go. And he goes to leave the building with the driving dude, and he's literally walking back a minute later. I'm going, that's either really good or really bad.
1: Oh.
0: If you're so good, it only took a minute to take the test, or something's gone horribly wrong.
1: I would say
0: and
1: the latter.
0: So I walk out, I go, "Hi, what's up?" And the tester goes, "Your car's not registered."
1: Oh, Dad.
0: Yeah. So he goes,
1: "Wow.
0: If you can get this thing registered in the next couple of minutes, I'll take him for his test."
1: Do you know what my dad did back in the... would it have been the 80s? Probably. He was teaching my brother and sister to drive. This was before it would have been the 80s, so but before I was able to. He got a second-hand Mitsubishi Mirage that had dual pedals in it. Because it was obviously like an X car.
0: That's
1: car
0: next
1: that used
0: level.
1: To be, yeah, and so he was, but how good? As a parent, because you know you use the fake brake when
0: but
1: you're
0: he
1: the,
0: had a real brake.
1: But he actually had one. If he needed it, it was there. Yeah, no.
0: That's kind of over the top, but I love that.
1: Yeah,
0: that kind of preparation. What were you, Jerry? Were you in New Zealand when you set your license?
1: No, Jerry's on the phone.
0: Oh, Jerry's on the phone.
1: Yeah.
0: Oh, he looks like he's busy.
1: No.
0: Yeah, he's busy. Is. Don't talk to him, he's saying. Don't talk to me.
1: No.
0: Should we just grab this phone? We're going to grab this call?
1: No.
0: No, we're not. Okay, there's a lot of hand movements going
1: on.
0: What
1: I want to know is, did the poo brown Mazda pass the warrant?
0: Oh, that's a great question, Jeanette. I'm so glad that you asked. So after I'd held everybody up at VTNZ in Glenfield, I saw the poop, sorry, I mean the gold-coloured Mazda come around the corner of the orange building and it pulled up right there, right
1: next
0: to me.
1: Yes or no, buddy? Just yes or no.
0: And the guy got out, I looked him up, the tension, because I really need the car to pass. I don't want any fixes and stuff. Guess what, everybody?
1: Good times.
0: It passed. Thanks.
1: Excellent. It's great to know.
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3: Shower dome, shower tops.
4: Fine spells, a lot of cloud, high of 16 today. Coming in on the southern motorway, 48 minutes Manukau to town, where heavy on and off Papakura through to the city, a few faster spots. Southwestern, heavy northbound from the southern to Puanui, slow southbound at Mount Roskill. Northwestern, 42 minutes in from Massey, slow from there, heavy from the causeway to St Luke's. Northern, 33 from Constellation, heavy patches there to the bridge.
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1: Cloudy today. A few showers around this morning. High of 15, currently 7 degrees. 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Be nice.
0: That's going to be a heck of a show.
1: Yeah, you can text Stan to 934. 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

0: 93.4 The Breeze, Auckland's Breakfast with Robin and Jeanette, and that is Shaboozy. Welcome to the show, 27 minutes past 8, so we've got news coming up in just a moment. I want to do a quick shout out to a gentleman I met earlier this morning. When I say early, it was about 5 to 5 this morning on my way to work.
1: You weren't expecting to meet this man?
0: I was not expecting to meet anybody at 5 to 5 in the morning. I was at the petrol station mobile there on Glenfield, and I pulled in there, and I go to get my petrol, and I'm in La La Land because it's early in the morning. Mm. And next thing, this guy pops up. He says, "Oh, excuse me." And then I went, I swore, because I wasn't expecting. I was like, where did you
1: come
0: from?
1: Did he come from behind you or in front of you?
0: No, from behind. I would have seen him in front.
1: Oh, wow.
0: He popped up from behind the petrol pump there, and I was like, oh, my gosh. Ah. And then he goes, "Oh, sorry to give you a fright." I said, "That's okay." Yeah. And I'm like, hold on the pump, and then he walked around on the other side of the car, and he's like, "Oh, do you have any money?" And I said, "No, sorry, I don't have any money. No one really carries cash these days." He's like, "Oh, that's okay." I said, "Where are you?" Because it's cold. I said, "Whereabouts are you sleeping, man?" He goes, "Oh, in my car." His car was parked just over to the side. I was like, "Okay, do you need like money for petrol and stuff?" He goes, "Oh, no, I'm okay for petrol." I was like, okay, cool. And off he goes, "Oh, sorry if you give me a fright." Said, "That's okay. Aww. Maybe we should put a bell on you so I know when you're coming." But
1: did you, though, your immediate thought was, "Oh my God, I'm about to get mugged or something"? Was that what it was?
0: Isn't that, you know, interesting? Guys, how lucky are we? For most of us, we go through our lives not thinking like that. Like, I wasn't thinking this guy was going to mug me. I guess I was just going to spray him with petrol if he tried.
1: Your voice went really high and you swore.
0: No, I mean,
1: I don't know. You're giving the vibes.
0: Anyway, but you're right. I wasn't thinking of that. I pulled into the petrol station. I'll get some petrol at 5 to 5 in the morning.
1: I just wouldn't do that.
0: No.
1: I just wouldn't do that
0: Women
1: on my
0: wouldn't
1: own.
0: Do that, right?
1: No, I don't think I would. I have done it once. I did it on the, if you know Silverdale, the main highway, the Hibiscus Highway that goes to the motorway, right down the main drag there.
0: Yes.
1: There's a BP right on the top of the kind of the crest there as you go down into the dip and then up to Pack and Save and what have you. I've once stopped there because they do the night pay thing. So mm-hmm. There is someone there, or there used to be when I did it, and I just sort of felt like it was lit enough that I would do it. But otherwise, I wouldn't go to your own thing on my own in the middle of the night like that. But anyway,
0: I had a friend who heard a car pull up, and he was like in early hours of the morning, and they jumped out open.

0: opened his passenger door, and he was on the other side, and grabbed, or driver's door, and grabbed petrol. Grabbed his bag.
1: Oh, yeah, I know you've said that story.
0: Yeah, crazy, huh?
1: I also wouldn't necessarily pull in to fill up my car at 5 to 5 in the morning when I've still got 80 Ks worth in the tank like you do.
0: I had 75. How dare you? How dare you? Coming up after 8:30. That's a true story, too. Coming up after 8:30, Jerry and I have a problem with the Odyssey film. And we'll tell you what that is in just a moment.
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4: Cloudy with a bit of sun, a high of 16 today. Easing on motorways a little bit. Northern 33 minutes, Constellation to town. Heavy at Silverdale and heavy patches, Constellation to the bridge. Northwestern 40 in from Massey. Slow from there, heavy patches frequent. Southern 48 minutes, Manukau to the city. Slow from Papakura, heavy from Otahu. Southwestern, heavy northbound from the southern to Puanui. Slow southbound at Mount Roskill.
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1: Atamari, Auckland. I'm Grace Cocker with the latest at 8:30. The region's housing rules are back in the spotlight. Aucklanders are being given another chance to have their say after the council approved proposed amendments to Plan Change 120. They respond to government legislation that reduced the region's minimum housing capacity requirement. Mayor Wayne Brown says there is going to be intensification in areas where billions of dollars has been sunk into better public transport. History tells Sport NZ that a spike of interest is on the way. This follows a massive win by golfer Ryan Fox and the upcoming Commonwealth Games. Sport development manager Alex Keat says that Kiwis are inspired by performances on the global stage.
17: Great example would be the All Whites just recently at the World Cup, and we
9: also know that that 8 to 17-year-old age group feel a little bit more inspired.
1: Rising funeral costs are taking a major toll on the older population. Tauranga has been named the most expensive council for burials after costs rose 50% in a year. Local Grey Power President Alex Solonis says many members have to take on debt.
17: The other option is cremation, which may be against their religious or cultural beliefs.
1: There was a sharp decline in the area of Amazon rainforest burn last year. Just over 3 million hectares went up in flames, down from nearly 16 million the previous year. In sport, to rugby with Shift 4, where the Highlanders have secured the services of Ioane Moananu for the next two Super Rugby seasons. The powerful hooker burst onto the scene with the Crusaders in 2023 before moving to the Waratahs in Sydney this year. And for the first time this NRL season, the Warriors have named an unchanged 17 for Saturday's clash with the Bulldogs in Sydney.
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2: Breeze weather with Harvey Norman. 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
19: Harvey Norman.
20: A little cloudy in Auckland, some isolated showers, and a high of 15 degrees today, down to an overnight low of 8. Currently, 8 degrees.
21: Auckland City, you're a friend of mine. And you've sure got a friend in the breeze.
0: Kia ora, good morning. It is Robert and Jeanette. It's 24 minutes away from 9 now. Imagine spending $640 million on your movie, yeah? You specifically want to shoot it onto IMAX, good cameras for the IMAX screen, so it's large, epic, visual feast for the eyes. Then you release the movie only for Auckland filmgoers to complain. That is the issue that Christopher Nolan, she's going to sneeze.
20: Oh, sorry, I'm so she's sorry. Gonna sneeze. I was hoping you wouldn't notice. No, it's gone. Whew, thank okay. goodness. Carry on.
0: I'll take my time because I really want that sneeze on the radio.
20: No, it's not happening. It's gone.
0: That is the issue that Christopher Nolan has with his brilliant film, The Odyssey. But Jerry and I have seen what's wrong with this film, and we'll tell you why.
20: It's made the news.
0: It has. And we'll tell you any sneeze at all.
20: No, it's gone.
0: We'll
20: it's
0: tell
20: well
0: you
20: gone,
0: why.
20: Which is really unfortunate because I love a sneeze.
0: Jerry and I, okay. We'll tell you why Jerry and I have a problem with The Odyssey in just a moment. It's Robert and Jeanette.

0: 93.4 The Breeze, Auckland's Breakfast with Robin and Jeanette. Yeah, that is sweet with me. Kia ora, good morning, welcome to the show. It is it's a Wednesday morning, 15 minutes away from 9. There is one movie that everybody is talking about. That is Christopher Nolan's The Odyssey. Of course, the lead character, his name is... Jerry, what's he called again?
1: That's
2: it's,
1: mean.
2: It's something like Odyssey, but Odysseus. You move the letters around.
0: Odysseus.
2: It's like you sneeze as you say Odyssey. Say it again.
0: Odysseus.
2: There it is.
0: There we go. Yeah.
2: I watched the whole film wondering what they were talking about.
0: Who is that guy?
1: And only gave it 1.5 stars.
0: He did.
1: Yeah,
0: he
1: not
0: did.
1: A fan.
2: Not even two.
0: Well, you know what? There's another complaint that Aucklanders have about the movie. We'll get to that in just a second. But Matt Damon plays Odysseus. And Hathaway's in there. Tom Holland as well. Cost $640 million to make this movie. I mean, you put
1: a lot of love.
0: A lot of money.
1: It's clawed back about $250 million so far in the box office. We contributed $2 million, which is pretty good for New Zealand.
0: It's got to make $1 billion. Yeah, it is. It's got to make $1 billion for it to be like cover its costs and everything else and then make a profit, right?
1: It's a lot of change.
0: So he's filmed it on IMAX cameras, which is huge in its own right to get that to happen. And Christopher Nolan was like, I want to, you know, if you want to get the full Odysseus, the Odyssey experience, you got to see it in IMAX.
3: It's really about taking the IMAX canvas and using it to let the imagery play out on that larger than life screen.
0: And it is larger than life, and there are only 40 odd IMAX cinemas in the world, of which we have one of them at Event Cinemas in Auckland at that sad ass looking building called Skyworld.
1: Really is. It used to be pumping. Remember there was a Planet Hollywood there?
0: There was a Starbucks
1: and
0: there.
1: And the Borders bookshop.
0: There was a club as well upstairs, Jerry.
2: I remember when it first opened, I was only a young teenager living in New Zealand at the time, and they had the where you bought your ice creams and your tickets, the counter was a pane of glass purposefully broken with another pane of glass.
0: So yes.
2: Do you remember?
0: Yes.
2: Oh, it was all broken. You were like, oh, how have they done this?
0: Yes.
2: It was so exciting.
0: They all don't fall through the glass. So that's where the IMAX is, right? Now, it costs about $33 to $35 a ticket to go and watch a movie on IMAX. But there was a problem with the film, and Jerry and I both noticed this last week. Last Wednesday, we went and saw The Odyssey. On Friday, people went to the cinema at Event Cinemas on Queen Street, and there was a bug on the glass of the projector box, which meant that bug was also reflected up on IMAX.
1: Does it make it bigger once it's reflected?
0: Yeah, it's you could see it, you're at the top of the screen,
1: the
0: right?
1: Scary bug.
2: The weird thing is it's kind of faint because it's so small, the light's gone around it, so you can see this big insect just move. It's crawling around.
0: Yeah.
1: Insane.
0: You spend $640 million and what you really needed was a can of Black Flag. So they had this thing crawling on the top of the screen, and also there was a fly as well on Friday when the folks went.
1: Right.
0: So Event Cinemas are like, hey, yeah, we're really, really sorry about that.
1: Could they not have just like it away off the projector that it was
0: sitting on? It's a bit harder than trying to get a fly off your TV. This theatre is huge.
1: Yeah.
0: So the problem is, according to Event Cinemas, it's not, well, yes, they've got the problem because people are upset about it. They don't actually own the building. They're just tenants. It's the landlords whose job is to make sure there are no bugs in the building.
1: Yeah, right.
0: And flies and stuff.
1: So there is.
0: They've got apparently insect repellent in the auditorium. They've got the fumigators arriving, professional fumigators.
1: Does that make you want to go and sit in the theatre? Bugs? My bug problem?
0: I can smell citronella. What's going on in here?
1: Crawling on
2: the
1: my leg?
2: The insects are attracted to where the light's coming from.
1: Yeah, they
2: exactly.
1: Are.
2: So the whole room is purposefully pitch black, except for the one place you know where to go.
0: That glass.
1: Margot Moth.
0: What'd you say?
1: Margot Moth. Was it a moth?
0: No, it was like a cockroach or something.
1: Oh, come on. It was not. That's escalated.
0: Craig Cockroach and Margot Moth.
1: It wasn't. It was
0: and
1: not
0: Frank
1: a cockroach.
0: And Frank in a fly.
2: You just feel like at the end of the film, it's like, raid. Remember that raid?
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6: A high of 16, a mostly cloudy one for us today. It is starting to ease nicely on motorways. Coming in on the southern, 40 minutes Manukau to town, 50 from Drury, slow from Manurewa, heavy from Mount Wellington. Southwestern, still quite heavy northbound from the southern up to Puanui. Northwestern, 32 minutes in from Massey, patchy to the causeway, slow from there, heavy spots to Greylin. Northern, 30 in from Constellation, heavy patches there to the bridge.
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17: Breeze weather update with Carrier Blue hot water heat pumps. Longer showers, smaller footprint.
1: A high of 15 degrees today. A little bit of mix of cloud and a bit of sun, maybe a shower or two in there currently. 8 degrees.
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0: stare.
1: 93.4 The Breeze, Auckland's Breakfast with Robert and Jeanette, and that is Robbie Williams. I believe they're trying him out as a possible host. He's got his audition on Saturday.
2: Let's hope he's terrible.
1: From 10 a.m.
2: Because otherwise he'll be here in the mornings.
1: Yeah. Don't worry. As long as he doesn't know how to push the buttons, we'll be fine.
2: Nah, he's going to be amazing. He's going to be hanging out from 10 o'clock on Saturday.
1: Yes.
2: Talking family life and about his dad and the struggles that he's had in his career.
1: Yeah,
2: he's going to talk about some of the stories behind some of his big songs. And right throughout the morning, there'll be a chance to get tickets as well to his show.
1: It's Eden Park, of course, on November 24th.
2: November 24th, it is. It's a Tuesday.
1: It's going to be a massive gig. Massive. All right, got Robert and Jeanette. We've got your 80s mixtape coming up in just a moment.
3: Robert and Jeanette on Facebook at The Breeze Auckland.
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16: Atamari, Auckland. I'm Grace Cocker with the latest at 9. A bleak report shows New Zealand's emissions are not falling fast enough to meet climate goals. The Climate Change Commission's annual report shows progress stalled in 2024. It says the rate of reductions will need to more than double over the next few years. Officials are still investigating a mysterious hazardous substance spill which forced evacuations in Waikato's Tuako. An unknown chemical entered drains at the water treatment plant, which then had to be flushed by fire crews. Organisers of Rhythm and Vines are staying tight-lipped about the festival's new location. CEO Kieran Spillan says it's about future-proofing going forward.
17: To grow, to give us more capacity, better access, more opportunity, so R&V can thrive for the next generation of festival fans.
16: It's hoped a new pocket-sized defibrillator will lead to a bigger chance of survival. St John has launched the new Lifebeat Mini, which is about the size of a mobile phone and weighs less than 700 grams. Spokesperson Simon Barnett says it'll make treatment more accessible.
0: The Mini is the smallest and lightest of the bladder on the market in New Zealand, and it's designed for those people on the go, people who love playing in the outdoors or travelling the country.
16: In sport, the Black Caps are eyeing up a big total in the fifth and final ODI against the West Indies in Bridgetown. A short time ago, they were 159 for three after 29 overs. In rugby with shift four, after 5 months out with a dislocated shoulder, Fabian Holland is set to return on Friday. Otago defend the Ranfurly Shield against Mid-Canterbury and Alexandra. Coach Mark Brown says the All Blacks lock is champing at the bit.
8: He's been a bit of a pest, actually. He's ready to go, so he'll be good for a few minutes.
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3: Breeze weather with Harvey Norman. 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
2: Harvey Norman. Cloudy in Auckland today, some isolated showers. Light winds and 15 degrees, down to an overnight low of 8 tonight, currently 9 degrees.
3: The Breeze 80s mixtape.
1: Okay, three artists for you. And I believe we have interviewed one of them.
2: Oh, God. So it always comes back to that, doesn't it?
1: What? Who we've chatted to?
2: Yes.
1: Close personal friend of the show.
2: You are such a name dropper.
1: No, I'm not a name dropper.
2: Yes.
1: Facts.
2: You went high.
1: Facts.
2: That means you are.
1: Yes, you are.
2: Yes, you did.
1: Okay.
2: Go on then.
1: Did we chat to Michael Jackson?
2: No.
1: Or was it George Michael?
2: No, both of them currently dead.
1: Or was it... Here's Rick Astley on The Breeze.

0: 93.4 The Breeze. Auckland's Breakfast with Robert and Jeanette. That is George Michael. Seen a guy on my socials. You and I usually have the same stuff popping up all
1: the
0: time.
1: We are on the same algorithm at the moment. It's ridiculous.
0: Man. Have you seen the guy? He does like county fairs in the UK. He turns up with a speaker and he karaoke. Looks like, sounds like George Michael.
1: I've not seen him yet.
0: Amazing.
1: I no doubt will today.
0: I'll like some of his stuff so you can see them from today. But he's brilliant. Here's Michael Jackson now. It's Robert and Jeanette on Auckland's Breeze.

0: 93.4 The Breeze, Auckland's breakfast with Robin and Jeanette, and that is Hootie and the Blowfish.
1: Oh, got a new must-see movie. It's called I, Object, and you can win yourself a double pass to go and see it. It opens tomorrow, and you can text the word movie to 934, and we will chuck you in the draw for that double pass. What's it about,
0: It's about this 10-year-old boy. His dad suddenly passes, and so there's a lot of grieving. He's trying to get his head around that, and the objects in his dad's life kind of come to life and reveal stuff. It's an incredible stuff. Stars Carl Urban.
1: Yeah. Hey, look at you on the promo tour.
0: Stars Carl Urban.
1: Okay. It's a Kiwi.
0: And Jermaine Clements Kiwi. In there as well.
1: Yeah.
2: I met someone who sees things the way I do.
3: What? This trash. Put it back where it belongs.
4: Help, Tom!
5: Those aren't just things. My dad's things. Exactly. I've got to save them.
0: They're memories.
1: Yeah.
0: Looks great, huh? How do you win again?
1: You go and text us the word movie through to 934. We will chuck in the draw for a double pass.
0: Go Robert and Jeanette on Auckland's Breeze.
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24: 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It's the widest variety of music. And it plays on the breeze.

0: 93.4 The Breeze, Auckland's Breakfast with Robert and Jeanette, and that is Kenny Loggins, and that is it for us this morning.
1: It surely is. Wednesday.
0: And now you can tell when Jeanette needs to go home, she just starts saying days of the week.
1: That's code for let's go. I'm sorry, folks.
0: I should be on. You're right, Jeanette. It is Wednesday. Shall we go home
1: now?
0: We're
1: going to come back tomorrow, which is going to be
0: Thursday.
1: Well done. 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
10: Morning, I'm Glenn Stewart with the latest at 10. The Climate Change Commission warns emissions are not falling fast enough. Its latest report found reductions need to more than double over the next few years for the country to get back on track. It says current policy settings are not delivering at the pace needed.
9: A new portable defibrillator could be the answer to saving more lives. St. John is rolling out the LifeBeat Mini, weighing just under 700 grams and small enough to fit in a handbag. Spokesperson Simon Barnett says it's as powerful as a regular-sized device.
20: It's exactly the same, so there's no compromise. It's the same thing packaged smaller. Super easy and safe. You don't need to be trained to use it. It will only shock someone if they need to be shocked.
9: And overseas, the Iran war has so far cost the US more than 64 billion New Zealand dollars. Defence Secretary Pete Hegseth spoke in front of a committee to request a $1 trillion defence budget and was interrupted several times.
21: Stop bombing our children in Iran and Palestine. This is illegal.
22: $1.5 trillion is what the president seeks and what we need to defend the country.
9: In sport, cricket first, and the Black Caps are ready to launch in the fifth and final one-dayer against the West Indies in Bridgetown. It got underway at 6:30 and the Black Caps are batting first. A short time ago, they were on 204 for 5 off 41 overs. And in rugby with shift 4, former All Blacks number 8 Murray Mexted has told the DSPN podcast he's been very impressed by Luke Jacobson, who was a surprise selection at number 7 for the 3 July test matches.
23: And he's going to get better in that role because he wasn't really big enough at the end of the day to compete for possession as a 6 or an 8.
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25: Breeze weather with Harvey Norman. 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
26: Harvey Norman.
27: Morning, another chilly start. Slowly warming up, 10 degrees now, heading for a high of 15 today. A little bit cloudy with some isolated light showers. Down to 8 tonight, so expect another chilly start tomorrow.
25: The Breeze.
27: Happy Wednesday, halfway through the week. Hope you're having a great start to your day as we get into a half hour of non-stop music. We'll kick it off with Cyndi Lauper.

0: Auckland's Breeze on 93.4 with Huey Lewis in the news. Do you believe in love? Wednesday morning with Sarah. A bit of drama at Britomart today. Oh, goodness. This morning it was evacuated because of a fire alarm. So right in the middle of the morning commute. Oh, man. The station was closed temporarily because, you know, of that fire alarm. And fire and emergency, you know, did obviously make sure that everything was okay. But it is back up and running now. Second time, of course, in 5 days that station has been closed because they had the vegetation fire on Sunday. So yeah, it's not been a good time. Bring on the CRL! Bring on the CRL Wednesday opening. On the way soon, Madonna, Matchbox 20, and Alison Moyet coming up on The Breeze.
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0: Auckland's Breeze on 93.4 with Chicago. Wednesday morning with Sarah, almost 11 o'clock on the Breeze Workday with Chemist Warehouse. 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And if you text CW to 934, we'll pop you in the draw to win a $200 Chemist Warehouse gift card and a Chemist Warehouse prize pack. Well, we've got some great songs coming up after 11 o'clock. In fact, Dave Dobbin is on the way, and of course, he will play at the Civic this Saturday night. It is a sold-out show, so a lot of people very excited about that one. Human League coming up as well, and they will be at Ketatikanawa Theatre on the 13th of April next year. If you want to head along to that one, tickets are on sale now. Actually, Ketatikanawa Theatre is going to be busy over the next few nights. They've got the winter season of the ballet. The Royal New Zealand Ballet kicks off tomorrow evening. But Justin Timberlake and Roxy Music after 11 o'clock as well on The Breeze.
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13: Breeze News with Ebert Pukekohe. 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
14: Morning, I'm Glenn Stewart with the latest at 11. A stark report shows the country's emissions are not falling fast enough to meet climate goals. The Climate Change Commission's annual report points out progress stalled in 2024. Chief Executive Joe Hendy says it is a clear warning.
15: The country needs to double the rate of emissions reductions over the next couple of years, and that means the right policies need to be put in place within the next 1 to 2 years.
14: Emergency services are dealing with a two-vehicle crash near Alexandra in the south and central Otago. Police say there have been serious injuries. Diversions are in place at Letts Gully Road. Drivers asked to avoid that area. Global dairy prices rose at the latest auction overnight. For the first time since May, they went up by 1.5%. The all-important whole milk powder increasing by 1.6%. And Doc is buzzing over the upcoming opening of the new Hooker Valley Bridge in Aoraki Mount Cook National Park. Operations manager Sally Jones says the 189-metre suspension bridge will be revealed next Tuesday.
16: It leaves an impression on the landscape without being a scar, and it is way more mighty than the old one.
14: In sport, cricket first, and the Black Caps have posted 268 for 9 in the fifth and final one day against the West Indies in Bridgetown. Batting first, Will Young, Nick Kelly and Tom Latham, all with half centuries. The West Indies run chase just underway. And in rugby with Shift 4, the impressive recruitment drive continues for the Highlanders. They've secured former Crusaders and Waratahs hooker Ioane Moananu for the next two Super Rugby seasons.
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1: Breeze weather with Harvey Norman. 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
7: Harvey Norman.
0: It's slowly warming up as we head for that high of 15. A little bit of cloud around, some isolated light showers and southwesterlies. We are down to 8 tonight. At the moment, 12 degrees.
1: The Breeze.
0: Just gone 11 Wednesday morning into a half hour of non-stop music, and we'll kick it off with the man who'll be rocking the Civic this Saturday night. I'm sure this song will be on the set list. It's Dave Dobbs.

Collins Breeze on 93.4 with The Cause and Runaway. Yeah, well, you could run away. You could run to wherever you wanted to. If you won the lotto tonight, Powerball's up to $35 million. That's a lot of money, isn't it? That's a lot of money. We did have someone take out First Division on Saturday night from Auckland. $1 million. So 35 times that up for grabs tonight. Although I always say it would be nice if it was split between a few people. It's always exciting when you have one big winner, but actually that could change a number of lives. You know, just $1 million. Just $1 million. I would definitely take that if I bought lotto tickets, which I do not. Bonnie Tyler is on the way next. And of course, heartbreak around the world.

0: We lost her a couple of weeks ago. I think it's very cool that her funeral is going to take place in Wales. So they're going to have a private family burial. But before that, they're actually going to have a public service at St Mary's Church in Swansea on the 17th of August. And they're inviting fans to line the streets as her coffin is brought through, which is lovely. A lot of people want to pay tribute to that amazing woman. And she's coming up with that big, big song, Total Eclipse of the Heart. Elton John and Duran Duran on the way as well on The Breeze.
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0: Auckland's Breeze on 93.4 with Stevie Wonder, part-time lover. New movie coming out of the cinemas tomorrow. It looks really cool. I want to go see this one with the family. It's called I, Object. It's about a 10-year-old named Tom, and he has all these everyday household objects that become loyal companions and extraordinary friends.
1: I met someone who sees things the way I do.
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3: 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Put it back where it belongs.
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1: Those aren't just things. And my dad's things. I've got to save them.
0: Yeah, it looks really cool. And you've got some big stars as well. Carl Urban's in it, Anna Faris, and our very own Jermaine Clement is in there as Pop the Soda Can. So if you want to get in the draw to win a double pass to see I, Object, just text MOVIE to 934 and you are in the draw. Back into the music after 12. Taylor Swift's in there, but a Naked Eyes and UB40 coming up on The Breeze.
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